0: Okay, finally here, finally here.
1: Listen, shut up for a second.
0: Where is the
2: common core?
0: That is what I needed. That is what I needed. That is what it is. The Listen to Griffin Show, folks. We have not posted anything in a while. Life is getting in the way of things. Life is lifing us very well. I have got a chip in my tooth that is making a very... You see this thing?
2: I didn't. Oh, man. Now I do. Yeah, right.
0: It's making a very sharp... every time.
2: I'm going to be sure to listen to it now.
0: Which might help with this as often anymore. Because until I get this fixed, this is going to be ridiculous.
2: What is it going to be?
0: Stop.
2: Sorry, I didn't even notice it until you said it. I'm going to try to listen to it more. I can't hear high-pitched noises, but I'm going to be like, what did you say?
0: Right. You can't hear that.
2: Yeah, and not at all. Sounds like steamscaping. Is that what it is? You know how many people don't get...
0: It does not sound like that.
2: It doesn't. You know how many people don't get references that I make throughout the day? A lot. A lot of people don't get references.
0: A few things cross my mind about that. Is it because of your age or their intelligence?
2: I don't want to say a bit of both because they're my age.
0: Well, then,
2: if they're my age, they just don't watch the same amount of movies I do. So I don't know if that's necessarily their fault.
0: Should we talk about the quality of movies that you watch, or is it just
2: recent qualities? Is not.
0: You've been watching a lot of kids' movies.
2: Of course, man. I don't really have a choice. Like, I'm watching kids. I have been watching a lot. I don't want to say adult films, but I've been watching a lot of.
0: We know you watch adult films,
2: especially around. Yeah, no, I'm joking. Especially at work. I'm just joking.
0: I was wondering what the other thing you were going to say was around what.
2: I was just joking. I was going to. I've been watching, other things. Like, I just started to watch that new movie, Little Brother. I didn't finish it, but I'm only 30 minutes into it. It's different.
0: That is humorous to me that you're like, dude, watch this movie. I haven't seen it yet, but watch this.
2: Well, I mean, no, I didn't. It came out, is what I was telling you. It was a new Eric Andre movie, and I was like, all right, I'll give it a holler. And it starts off one way, and it goes completely different. I was like, oh, all right,
0: yeah.
2: I was not expecting that. Like, it's like within the first 10 minutes, I'm like, oh, that's not what I was expecting. So I'm looking forward to something.
0: My impression is I must have misheard it. I thought it was they were actually related when in no way that's a...
2: Not at all.
0: He was in a Big Brother program in high school to make himself look good in applications. And then that happens.
2: That brother... Seriously. He was like, to me, you were my big brother. Like, to that. And then to him, he was just, like you said, trying to get credit.
0: One of his,
2: that's as far as I've, like, I'm only...
0: One of his assistants keeps writing him and all that stuff.
2: I don't know more than the trailer. So other than, like, I'm 30 minutes in and I haven't seen all of the things that have been shown in the preview. So I'm just all right. So I don't know all the full story besides what I just explained. And so far, it's been pretty funny. And there's a big twist automatically right in the beginning to be like, oh, but it's pretty good. Another movie I've seen recently was Supergirl.
0: Do you want to get into that?
2: I don't know if you want to get into it right now. I mean, it's opening weekend.
0: My playlist, dude, look at the numbers. It's not doing well. It's already opening. Considered
2: it didn't
0: dead
2: open.
0: Like that
2: really?
0: Movie is, there's too many people who are complaining about the writing, the storyline. My biggest quarrel is it with the movie is as a dog person.
2: Mm-hmm.
0: You have the ability to go. Should I talk about
2: this? No. We might spoil something if people haven't seen it yet. But
0: right.
2: Just know that as a dog person, he didn't like the movie.
0: I did not. I did not. Keep in mind, I don't have children.
2: Yep.
0: Go
2: ahead.
0: No. It's not related to the movie.
2: I mean, it is.
0: Yep. You have children.
2: Yes.
0: So did you feel more connected to the children in the movie or the dog in the movie?
2: I was upset that the...
0: Ooh. And you're a mother. You're a father of two daughters.
2: Yes. I was bothered by some of the... I don't say underlining, but like...
0: It is the underlining. Yeah. There's nothing else in this story but that.
2: Like, they try to make you comfortable with it. And everybody else is so like, well, it's just that's how it happens. I'm like, no, that's not how it happens. And that's not... How do people come complacent about that? How do they like... I don't know.
0: Right.
2: How are you allowing that? And if you're not, do more.
0: Let's talk about it. It's freaking pedophilia. Like,
2: it is child abduction. They're stealing kids.
0: They're taking 8 to 12 year old girls. Aliens, male aliens,

0: they're going from planet to planet, taking
1: all of the girls,
0: all the eight, yeah,
1: to continue their all male race,
0: yeah,
1: because they have no females,
0: right? And at the same time, yeah, they're calling these 8 to 12 year olds their brides,
2: yeah,
0: like that is what they're referring to them as.
1: That is
0: in the Supergirl movie that is out in theaters currently.
1: So that may not have been, you know, what they were trying to do, but that is definitely very heavy in the film. So obviously she stops it, and she's the only one who's like, hey, this isn't right. There's a family who's like, hey, we're trying to get our kid back, but you know,
0: yeah, but they don't do it the right way.
1: Yeah, no, they don't. They do it completely wrong. But that's
0: the story. It's not undertone. Yeah. That's the story.
1: No, I don't like how it's like, everyone's complacent. Everyone's like, it's all right. It's just, you know, this happens. No, they're trying to, no. They do a lot of things like that in movies where everyone is just like, oh, it happens in that, or it happened in this story. I didn't read the Superwoman story, or Supergirl story that the comic was, the movie was based off of, but apparently it's close to the story, very accurate in ways, but I didn't read that story to know who these characters were, what the premise was, or what the outcome was going to be.
0: So, but watching it from an outsider's point of view,
1: The ending was garbage.
0: Yep.
1: There was characters who were needed in that story that probably weren't part of the original to help save the story.
0: Yeah.
1: And then it seemed very half John Wick Supergirl story. Like, if your dog is hurt,
0: okay, then
1: focusing on your dog.
0: Out of the 71 hours to get... That's garbage.
1: Yeah, yeah.
0: I have one thing. I'd rather talk about it right now. That's okay.
1: Yeah, let's do it. I don't care. If you see this movie afterwards and you're upset by what we've said, sorry.
0: But maybe don't go see it and wait for it to come streaming.
1: Well, yeah, wait. Yeah, absolutely.
0: The fact that she is trying to save her dog the entire time when she is on vacation to celebrate her birthday on a planet that gets her drunk, right? A red sun planet. She's in an environment where the red sun gets her less abilities, where she can consume alcohol and get hammered. She's celebrating her birthday. She's 23. I get that.
1: Hooray.
0: The fact that within this situation, you're in a not-so-sober area, and you get hammered, but then you fly out into space. To get sober and then come back down to do it. Right?
1: Yeah.
0: She plays fetch with her dog. She's out there doing stuff, blah, blah, blah. At which point, she gets wrecked again, gets hammered, and then her dog gets poisoned while she's drunk. At what point in time, why doesn't she go back to the yellow sun and hunt that dude down faster than taking 72 hours to go to 12 other planets?
1: You have the superpowers. It shouldn't take you 2 hours to use them.
0: Right.
1: She took forever to use her powers.
0: Way too long.
1: I don't know if there was a moral code or something like, oh, I don't want to. No, you know how to use your laser eyes. You know how to use freeze breath, which you never
0: use once.
1: You have speed force. You have all kinds of abilities that you never use. And you are taking the time to punch people.
0: Yeah.
1: How sick is your dog?
0: And you're throwing the dude who has the
1: amulet. How upset are you about these kids being abducted? Like, what are you doing?
0: It takes you three days to do this?
1: Yeah, come on.
0: Superpowers?
1: Very disappointed overall. Sorry, everyone.
0: Little rant. Don't go see Supergirl.
1: It's completely up to you if you want to go see it. I'm not telling you. Save your money. Wait for it to stream. But, I mean, you're right. If people are already saying it's not doing well, you're not going to save it by going to
0: It's not only just because of the writing. It's just the season itself. Some ticket prices are too expensive.
1: Oh, yeah.
0: The writing for a lot of these movies isn't very good. And people don't want to spend a lot of money to go see a movie they're not too sure about.
1: Nothing against the acting. She was a great actress. I thought she played the role great.
0: No. Nope.
1: You don't think so?
0: I don't.
1: Who would have been better?
0: The girl in the Flash movie.
1: Oh, yeah, right. Yeah, I forgot about her.
0: Yep.
1: Yeah,
0: I don't know her. I don't know what storyline that is, but I feel like it's a
1: different universe. So they could be both Supergirls, right?
0: Yeah, absolutely.
1: But right on.
0: But if this one's going to be the one that does the...
1: More stories, more appearances, corrupted Supergirl?
0: Yes, then, I could see her being corrupted Supergirl. Yeah, that makes sense.
1: Yeah.
0: So as her as a character, stick with it.
1: But I still want to know who that Batman will be. Because it's not going to be...
0: Forget about Batman. Who's going to be She-Ra at the end of He-Man?
1: Oh, I don't care. It's going to be another nobody, like He-Man wasn't. Who was He-Man?
0: Yeah, some other guy.
1: It's going to be another nobody, which is going to be great. So you'll be like, I don't know who that is, but okay.
0: That's his sister, though, right?
1: Yeah, it's his twin sister.
0: I wonder if he has a sister, that actor.
1: I doubt that.
0: Anyway.
1: It'll be him in a wig.
0: That'd be so funny. That would be so funny.
1: Old school, like, Bosom Buddy style.
0: Shooting two scenes. Oh, man. Like, someone else taking the glass. Oh, that'd be so funny.
1: Back of the head.
0: But think about it. Like, the whole summer of movies, Mortal Kombat 2 was the first one that came out. Did not do well in sales.
1: Oh.
0: It was a great movie. Didn't do well in sales. Because...
1: Ticket sales?
0: Yeah. That's it. With the amount of money going into the movie and how much money they're making, mm-hmm. ticket sales are not doing it.
1: Oh.
0: So that's why they're jacking prices up for popcorn buckets and stuff. Because those things are helping the theaters make money.
1: Make money or stay open?
0: Both.
1: Okay.
0: Right? Because how else are you going to... Yeah. Both.
1: I mean, because think about it. No one's going to these theaters because things are wicked expensive. Everything is expensive right now. So why are people trying to spend a lot of money just to get some enjoyment for 2.5 hours and then be disappointed? And then be disappointed. They're going to be like, I don't want to watch this movie or pay too much for something if it's not going to, you know, be good. I'm going to wait for it to stream. So, yeah, of course things are going to be, I don't want to say more expensive because people are going less.
0: But also they're not making as many popcorn buckets as people think they are.
1: Oh.
0: So they charge a lot for those because there's only like a certain amount of those.
1: $35 for a popcorn bucket?
0: Some are $45. Dude, the walking...
1: I'm sorry, it moves?
0: AT-AT from Mandalorian is $80.
1: But it moves.
0: Yeah, it does stuff.
1: But you can put butter in it. Why would you want it to? It's not butter, it's just hydraulic fluid.
0: Speaking of disappointment popcorn buckets, it's not even a popcorn bucket, it's more of a candy dish, is the Lobo motorcycle. That's $45.
1: Yeah.
0: That is a joke.
1: No, that's an ashtray, dude. The other thing opens up for his cigar. That's probably a good idea.
0: That's
1: but you can't put
0: ash in plastic. It's going to melt through.
1: Yeah, absolutely. But I mean, if you put a little tinfoil on top of it or something, catch it.
0: It's still going to burn.
1: The tinfoil would not burn. Are you serious? You're putting ash in it. It's not going
0: to... Not fire. But
1: you've never used an aluminum can?
0: No, I totally have.
1: All right, so what do you... I mean, where's the...
0: I put fire to that.
1: And did it eventually.
0: After a while. Yeah.
1: After several minutes of constant fire, it went through it. You're putting ash on an aluminum foil. It's going to be like...
0: Yeah.
1: What? Nothing.
0: I am all over the place with music today.
1: Very eclectic.
0: I'm going to play a good selection of it. 1, 2, 3, 4, 5, 6.
1: I mean, we started late, so does that mean we get to go late?
0: No, we started... We'll be fine. We'll be fine. I'm probably just going to let it run through. No, I'll just play some music. It's the Listen to Griffin Show, folks. It's been a while. Here's some...
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0: Did I hit play?
1: I don't think so. I don't think you're connected.
0: How could that not
1: be? I don't think you're connected. The month of July is known for... It's the 7th month of the year in the Gregorian calendar.
0: That is really funny.
1: Is it not? Are you not? Is it that one? Is it these ones?
0: That's why.
1: Let
0: me try that again. Listen to Griffin Show. Man, you can tell we haven't been here for a while, right?
1: Or we're, something. Rushed getting in here or something. Maybe this one. I hear you. There it is.

0: Hey.
1: Were we supposed to follow up with anything right there?
2: Listen to Griffin Show?
1: I mean, like, was there something that I'm supposed to be like, oh, yeah, that was so last time when we were here, blah, blah, blah, blah.
2: I don't think so. I don't think there were anything we're supposed to be following up in. We have... No. Okay. I don't think so.
1: Like,
2: there was one thing. No, not from this last show, but...
1: A show prior?
2: The show prior, you were talking about how you wanted to maybe go do that show about, you know, the different paths.
1: Oh, the depthness?
2: I'm sorry, say that again.
1: Depthness of me, like jeepers. Yeah, I gotta find a way to speak.
2: Yeah. So the depthness, the how deep?
1: Because I got too deep about myself. I was mentioning things about my my psychiatry.
2: Oh right, therapist.
1: And blah blah blah blah.
2: So that show that you came up with, that idea that you had, that what you were going to say. Tell me what you think about it. People chimed in and said,
1: "Oh, that's actually funny." Some people want. It's something they would listen to. As long as it's not me complaining about my exes, it's me talking about the mistakes I made with my exes. For clarity, it wouldn't be me talking smack about anyone except for myself.
2: Oh, yeah, right, yeah. Because you're only giving one side of the story. You can't give the other side. Why would you?
1: I'm not saying anything. Well, I would have to include some of the things I did because it would explain why I did some of the things I did.
2: Right.
1: But I'm only explaining the things that I did that caused those things for that person to do the thing, right?
2: Right, because you have to explain so there's an action and a reaction.
1: You
2: can't just explain the reaction because then people are going to be like, what happened? The action that made this reaction was this.
1: Right. Yeah. And most of the time, there's an action I did that gets a reaction out of someone that they then do an action that gets me a reaction. And that reaction gets me to be like, meh. So that's the whole depth.
2: I'm not quite sure what "mer" means. Is that like you're out or you're done or what does "mer"?
1: That's when I go. Hey, hold on a second. That's not the same thing.
2: Got it.
1: Just because I made a mistake doesn't mean you can make a mistake of a larger level.
2: Yeah, but that's not a mistake if they're doing it on purpose. That's more of a revenge or an even thing.
1: Because if that's the case, what was the point in the first place?
2: Right. Yeah. So you made.
1: Trust me. That's why I wanted to go into things like that.
2: Okay. Yeah. Okay. I see. So,
1: but at the same time, I wouldn't want to go on forever. I would want to make sure each episode was wrapped up.
2: You would have to have a checklist and be like, I can only talk about this segment for 30 seconds. If not, I'm going to go way over.
1: Because in no way do I want someone to
2: miss
1: listen
2: everything
1: to.
2: You'd be like, well, I went on not, a tangent on not, nothing.
1: Yeah. Like, I know it's wearing this really fun shirt. I like that shirt. She stole it.
2: She said the buttons were wrong.
1: Yeah, something like that. But like, I wouldn't want to get distracted by... the wrong details in a conversation about what I'm trying to have about my feelings and what I did wrong to people. Does that make sense?
2: Yes, it actually. So, that's what I remember saying that we were like, all right, so
1: I'm gonna keep doing the stupid lisp thing. It's all I can hear now. Yeah.
2: So the awareness month, is that what?
1: Because it was,
2: and now it is a new month. The awareness month is we have Disability Pride Month. We have National Ice Cream Month, and we have UV Safety Month.
1: I have a couple questions.
2: Ask away.
1: Did you say it's Disability Pride Month?
2: That's what it says, Disability Pride Month.
1: You know what my intelligent mind thought you meant by that?
2: I don't know if we should shut the mics off for this. But
1: something completely different.
2: So let's go with,
1: I now understand what it means by that.
2: Yeah. Sorry, I probably should have read that a little bit differently. National Ice Cream Month is both...
1: It wasn't you, it was definitely me.
2: Okay, right.
1: Oh, man, I got to tell you something I did the other day.
2: Yeah. Is it ice cream related?
1: No.
2: Okay.
1: But it's me being a jerk to someone related.
2: No. Okay.
1: But like in a fun way.
2: Okay.
1: So we...
2: Fun for who?
1: Everyone. Everyone involved. There's three people involved. Me and my coworker are at a stop delivering things, and the person receiving the items is standing there without her phone. However, she has jewelry and accessories on and looks both of us in the face and says, fellas, I don't have my phone on me. Do you know what time it is? And I'm like, yeah, 2:17. She's like, thank you. And I go, is that just an accessory? She goes, what do you mean? And she looks at her watch and I'm like, she goes, no, it works. Oh, my goodness. I'm like, yeah, just thought I'd ask. She's like, I know I deserve that.
2: Yep.
1: I'm like, I apologize, but... Cool. Not trying to be mean.
2: What's that on your wrist there?
1: Like, is that just an accessory? Does it not work? She's like, no, it works. Oh, goodness.
2: Yep. Like, I wasn't paying attention.
1: People forget they have watches on.
2: Ain't that smart? Well, smart watch.
1: Yeah. Smart. No, it was like an old clanky, like chain one, like with a silver face with a gold
2: an actual
1: watch.
2: Working
1: yes.
2: windable watch.
1: Yep.
2: With and a, she did not realize she was wearing it.
1: One. Yep, correct. It had a face on it. Hilarious. Like that. That's, I thought there was a clock
2: no,
1: in there.
2: Yeah, yeah, yeah.
1: The one out there.
2: Face it's, with arms.
1: Yep.
2: And nurse, that's hilarious.
1: Yep. Not digital, analog, you know.
2: Not a smartwatch, just a working watch.
1: Yep.
2: And she just,
1: nope,
2: forgot she had it.
1: Not at all.
2: That is
1: like,
2: great.
1: She left her phone in the other room, but like, which is fine, but like.
2: Yeah. Hey, what time is it? I don't know, maybe
1: I don't accessorize much.
2: Maybe like, look at
1: I
2: your
1: think
2: watch.
1: The only thing I really wear as accessories is a belt.
2: Mine would be a watch and a belt and a hat every once in a while when my baldness is exposed.
1: Mm.
2: My bad comb over is
1: maybe cufflinks,
2: affected by the wind.
1: Cufflinks and a tie.
2: Yeah, but that's when you're wearing a suit. It's like you're wearing cufflinks on a Saturday afternoon, like Wednesday.
1: The house?
2: Yeah. No, hey, look at my cufflinks with my short sleeve shirt on.
1: No,
2: like, what are you doing, man?
1: Where
2: are
1: you even putting them? Yeah, anyway,
2: I got just cuffs. I just wear cuffs. They're not, you know, I don't have any long sleeves. I'm just wearing cuffs with them, you know.
1: Little Chippendale style.
2: Yeah, little Chippendale style, you know, on the weekend.
1: Oh, speaking of gross things.
2: Oh, no.
1: The West Springfield Hooters is officially closed.
2: Oh. I only went there once. When it opened. No, that's not true. I think we went there twice.
1: One of our friends' going away parties.
2: Yes, and right. I remember that night very well.
1: Yeah, yeah,
2: I insulted someone very well that night. I think I wrote it down.
1: Is it something you want to say in the air?
2: I don't think I can.
1: Oh.
2: I don't think I can. Well, it was about the... I was working at a candle place, as I am. And,
1: still?
2: Yes. And the individual says, you smell like candles. And I said, you smell like loneliness and masturbation. And everyone looked at me like, why did you say that to him?
1: And they're like, well, just smell him.
2: That's look at him. He smells.
1: terrible.
2: I mean, point out the obvious. I'm wearing a candle shirt.
1: Yeah,
2: I just came from work. And you're like, hey, you smell like candles. I'm like, hey.
1: Yeah.
2: Captain obvious. I mean, he's a good guy.
1: Right. Yeah, you didn't even say who it was. So no one even knows where we are, what we're doing.
2: Right, yeah, absolutely.
1: I mean, I didn't even say whose friend it was that we were going away.
2: I
1: so
2: didn't. Yeah, right.
1: But,
2: and it is National Ice Cream Month, so.
1: Ooh. What's your favorite ice cream?
2: Oh, it's hard to say. It depends on where you're going. Like, I really enjoy a cookie and cream.
1: What do you mean depends? Oh, like different companies?
2: Yeah, it depends on where you're going.
1: Like, I'm like, the store?
2: Harold's in Northampton has a chocolate cookies and cream.
1: Blah.
2: Yeah. And then the Maple Valley in Hadley, they have one every once in a while called the Purple Cow. Nope. They have that all the time. That one's pretty good. The one that they have every once in a while is called Purple Haze.
1: Ooh.
2: And that's pretty nice. That's black raspberry ice cream with white and chocolate chips.
1: You lost me.
2: Mashed in with Oreos, and I'm like, it's delicious. What did I lose yet?
1: White chocolate.
2: Oh, man, you can't even, it's delicious.
1: Don't care.
2: Well, I'm just saying, it's delicious. Yeah. It's a fantastic treat.
1: I can't think of anything with white chocolate that I'm like, yep, I gotta eat that. Oh, yep, nothing.
2: I'm sure you'll think of something and be like, that has white chocolate in it? Well, son of a mother, I had no idea.
1: Yeah, but I don't intend to be like, yeah, I'm going on my way.
2: That's the
1: for
2: best.
1: It.
2: Cadbury cream eggs.
1: Nope, because that's also the same cream in a Sky Bar. Not the same.
2: What about Kit Kat bars when they make the holiday ones?
1: Now I understand what you're saying. Yes, so there are some, the ones that I get from H Mart are all
2: those.
1: Yeah,
2: those are different.
1: The strawberries are white chocolate.
2: Yep.
1: You're absolutely right.
2: Different chocolates.
1: Wah, wah, wah, wah,
2: National wah. Ice Cream Month.
1: Oh, I didn't say my favorite ice cream. Thanks for asking. That's
2: yeah,
1: a nice
2: sorry.
1: Conversation.
2: Yeah.
1: The thing
2: National ice cream. What? I'm sorry. Your favorite ice cream is?
1: Most likely something with peanut butter.
2: Depending on where you go.
1: Well, no, I just can't sum it down to just one thing. I like peanut butter in ice cream, so peanut butter ice cream is delicious. Peanut butter cup, not so much because of the size of that. Peanut butter cups can be different, and they're not always like Reese's.
2: But like Moose Tracks, does that have peanut butter in it?
1: Yep. Moose Tracks is dope, but it also has caramel and...
2: Does it have to be the primary ice cream flavor
1: I would
2: peanut
1: like
2: butter?
1: It to be. I would like it to be. However, there was one ice cream that I've eaten in my life that was absolutely amazing that they only did once or for a season and never did it again or haven't done it
2: peanut butter
1: since.
2: And jelly sandwich?
1: It was a peanut butter and jelly sandwich from an ice cream company in Ohio that delivers. I'm not even saying their name because it disappoints me how much they don't make it anymore.
2: Forget them. No service for you.
1: None. But I think I'm going to jump into some music.
2: Jump it.
1: You know, it's the other half of my playlist. I am all over the place, so keep that in mind. It's going to be a little bit different. Listen to Griffin Show, probably going to run out of time.

0: 5 seconds?
1: No.
0: That was 10 seconds.
1: Oh, I'm sorry. I thought I was excited.
0: Yeah.
1: Dogs Like the Burial Junk.
0: So we realized we didn't do any of the songs from the first one. Listen to Griffin Show, folks. 107.9 WMCB. Pizza Butt by MC Chris. Let's start things off. A little bit of Hey Now by London Grammar. It was then Horizon by none other than, why can't I think of the name? Fisher Spooner. You're good to go, by the way.
1: I was just saying.
0: It is Beck after that with the Bitrate Variations of B-flat. Nova Armor with Anchor, Manchester Orchestra with Now That You're Home, Skip Two Songs, Light Will Keep Your Heart Beating in the Future by Mike Doty, then Skip Two Songs, and last thing up was Coasted by DeadMau5.
1: I like that song. That was very, I don't think I've heard that song before. That was very enjoyable.
0: Yeah, dude, I love that song.
1: That Mike Doty song, man.
0: Dude,
1: man.
0: Yeah, I'm telling you, man, I've had that for quite some time. I can tell you when I even bought it if I wanted to.
1: Well, that is interesting.
0: Because I've had it for quite a long time. Is that not working for you?
1: Because it is not working for me. I don't know if we're on the right.
0: You got to delete it.
1: Oh, okay.
0: Yeah, that's fine. You're right. I will say
1: I turned it back on to see if it'll work, but we'll see what happens.
0: The other day I had some issues with electricity. That's why we were out last week, and I want to tell you about this because this is humorous to me. The reason why I thought, hey, the phone just died.
1: Weird.
0: Oh, that's why.
2: 107.9 WMCB LP Greenfield.
0: Why are you touching stuff, man?
1: I don't know. I'm trying to get connected to the page and I couldn't see it. I don't know.
0: But that button.
1: I didn't know what page. I was like, I'm making sure you were on the right page to hit the button.
0: Anyway.
1: You were saying?
0: I don't remember. You just. Oh, I remember. Yeah. So lost power in my house awkwardly last week. There was a circuit breaker in my fuse box that was coming out of the main thing from the outside electrical line. So, like, with the thing that goes into the thing.
1: Very descriptive.
0: Right. Not telephone wire. The electrical wire that goes into the dial on the outside of the house.
1: Yes.
0: There's a box that thing goes into, like, your box.
1: Mm-hmm.
0: Like, the box, the fuse box. So, the fuse box outside of my house
1: that where the wire connects to the house, pretty much?
0: Had an issue in it. So it was only giving power to half the house and not the full house.
1: Oh.
0: And it was going in and out. So when the electric company showed up to finally fix it, I thought it was like a... I was telling people why I was out. Some of my friends were asking what was going on, and I was saying, you know, there's a dead mouse in my wall. And I was voice texting. So every time I was saying, I think there might be a dead mouse in my wall, it was giving the dead mouse, like...
1: Spelling dead mouse with a 5.
0: At the end of it.
1: Not right? An S. Dead mouse. Yeah, right on.
0: Yeah. So...
1: That's hilarious.
0: Couldn't help but
1: laugh. It was correcting the actual spelling of dead mouse to the DJ,
0: yes.
1: Dead mouse.
0: Yep.
1: That's hilarious.
0: I also voice text and it shows up. So, like, this is me saying dead mouse and it shows up on my phone, right?
1: That's dead mouse, the DJ with a 5. So, not spelt as mouse or dead.
0: I have never laughed so hard in my life because it did it 3 times.
1: That's pretty funny.
0: Like, I'm like, nope, dead mouse. No, dead mouse.
1: No,
0: dead mouse. And, kept trying to correct it. So the person I'm texting goes, do you know how incredibly cool you have to be for that to be your autocorrect? Like, and I said, you know, I didn't. I did not. That's not me. I'm not the cool guy. But like, with how much music I have of his on my phone, that's probably what they think sometimes.
1: Probably should be that. Yeah, right on.
0: You know?
1: I mean, that's pretty funny.
0: I think it's great. I love it.
1: That's hilarious.
0: I mean, I'm a big fan of Deadmau5, so, you know.
1: That's pretty funny. That's
0: like, dude, I will show you.
1: I can't think of an autocorrect. I'd be like, hey, I can't think of a word that's a name of a band that I'd be like, nope, that's not the, no, that didn't work there. That's not,
0: Hold on just a second. Yep. I'll show you exactly where it is. Right here.
1: Dead mouse. No, yep. Dead mouse. No, dead.
0: Dead mouse. Yeah. And it did it again. I said autocorrect keeps putting in dead mouse for the dead mouse. Like, dead mouse.
1: No.
0: Like, I had to type it out.
1: That's funny.
0: I absolutely loved it.
1: I absolutely loved it.
0: It makes me feel.
1: Hey, so Great Jerb is something my girls are saying now.
0: And because of the button we hit?
1: That and Coach Z. Like, I mean, we were talking about it the other day.
0: Homestar action?
1: Yeah. I said homestarrunner.com. And my wife said, that is a different language. I don't know what you just referenced.
0: The words you said sound like English.
1: Well, yes, yes.
0: I don't know what you said.
1: I don't know what you said.
0: Yep, did you at any point show her?
1: I could not while driving. It was, you know, it was not something to do. But I will in later terms.
0: I'm disappointed it's taking you so long to show her this.
1: Well, I show her all kinds of stuff. She doesn't really like all of it, I guess, would be the, you know, here, look at this. I don't want to, I don't want to see that. But, you know, sometimes she'll watch things and she'll laugh at them. But, yeah, I will show her Homestar Runner, but I'm pretty sure because it's dated, it may not be as funny to her as maybe the G.I. Joe
3: E-bombs world?
1: Yeah, E-bombs world things would be funny. Like those, the what are those words? The messages of inspiration? What were those things called at the end of G.I. Joe?
0: Knowing's Half the Battle?
1: Yes, but what was that called?
0: Oh.
1: That is a what video? What was that clip called? That was a, hey kids, at the end of this video.
0: Oh, you're
1: a,
0: trying to do the same thing like they would do at the, like a moral?
1: Yeah, like there's like there was like
0: a lesson.
1: Yeah, the lesson learned at the end of each cartoon. These ones were overdubbed with things that were just hilarious and didn't go with the show at all. So you're like, that

0: Can't. I mean, can you even show that to your kids?
1: I'm not sure. I probably could. Some of them probably not, but like pork chop sandwiches. Yeah, no. No, see, they know some of these words already, but they don't know, like, they know not to swear, but they've heard swears. So, like, it would be funny for them, I'm sure. I don't think I should be showing them that. You're probably right. I shouldn't tell them, because they could go into school and be like, what are you doing? Get the. Yeah. Probably shouldn't do that.
2: No.
1: But I did hear something that they did today that was very kind. They were the only two kids that did not make fun of and also helped the kid afterwards. I don't know if it was a boy or a girl, but the child wet themselves at daycare. Or not daycare, but, you know, summer school.
2: Yep.
1: And not summer school, but, you know, it's like...
2: Camp.
1: Camp, yeah. And they were like, hey, it's, you know... We won't make fun of you. We're here to hang out with you. Like,
2: Have you been showing them Happy Gilmore? I mean,
1: yes,
2: but
1: I didn't show them Billy Madison. No, they did not. They did not join.
2: Okay,
1: they did not join them, but they made them feel comfortable. It's like, hey, man, stuff happens, and they did not say if peeing your pants is cool. Consider me Miles Davis. They didn't say that at all.
2: Hmm.
1: They didn't get the, I don't think they would get that reference. But you know, I just hope they wouldn't pee their pants.
2: They don't know who Miles Davis is.
1: No, I don't think so. But they know, like, it's strange. They'll pull out some weird stuff. I'm like, how do you know that? How did you know that? And they're like, school. I'm like, that's great. Thanks for learning in school. That's good.
2: Right.
1: But like, they know who Jackie Robinson was. I was very excited.
2: Oh,
1: word.
2: That's cool.
1: I was like, fantastic.
2: And they will, I mean, I know you get a lot of sports stuff, but not anything like that.
1: I don't have anything.
2: Well, you don't talk about baseball with them.
1: No, yes, I do.
2: You're taking them to baseball games.
1: I'm taking them to Fenway all the time. We've been three times already. They love Fenway.
2: What am I talking about?
1: They love going to
2: Fenway. What am I talking about?
1: I don't know. But should we play some music, or should we just get into the...
2: I've had to skip songs from my playlist because we kept running our mouths.
1: Well, then fine.
2: All right.
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0: See your license, pal.
1: No can do. Never got one. But if you need proof of my identity, I wrote my name in my underwear. But wait, these aren't mine.

0: That's another quick ending one. What kind of fades?
1: That's not a quick end. That's not a quick ending.
0: Well, you're
1: quick
0: right. It's like a end. Yeah. But yeah. This one fades out. You're right. You're right. Lots of different songs there. A little bit of different. But two of those bands
2: all
0: are
2: over.
0: The same.
2: All, yeah.
0: Two of those songs from the same band.
2: Man, I had screwed up my headphones here.
0: Yeah,
2: give me a
0: second. What did you?
2: Keep, no,
0: how
2: are
0: you?
2: Going.
0: What did you have?
2: There
0: to,
2: we go. I figured
0: it. And Gorillaz with a little Bad Bunny opening us up with Tormenta. Her Last Sight is the name of that next band. And I want to play some other stuff from them, but sadly they have swears in them. So Her Last Sight was Danny Called Me a Cowboy King, Chop Suey, System of the Down, G-O-D, and The Broken Rib by Jack White, a cake. And then that last one was Scary Monsters and, Scary Monsters and a Nice Surprise by her, excuse me, and a Nice, excuse me, my mistake.
2: Man.
0: Yeah, wow. Yeah, I'm having a hard time right now. Yeah, it's Scary Monsters and a Nice, and excuse me, wow, why do I keep adding A? Scary Monsters and Nice Spirits. Wow, what's wrong with me? Her Last Sight. Now, there is one song that they have that is mariachi style that sadly has the F word in it.
2: Is it in the mariachi section?
0: It is not, but I don't want to play it just in case there's someone in the background yelling it, because it is great. It is, I mean, I kind of want to just put it on real quick and be like, here's the breakdown for this song. But it is fantastic. You're just like,
2: I wish the whole song was like that.
0: You're absolutely right. But I mean, because I don't, it's not that the band is bad. They are a good band. But I would much rather the metal mariachi. Like, that would be, I don't know how many songs you could do with that I would be like, this is bad. Like, it was not. It was fantastic. I would listen to a whole album like that.
1: Yeah. I would like the whole song to be
0: like
1: that.
0: I was like, man,
1: this is killing me. I cannot say song. I need to say something else.
0: What can you say for a song that's not?
1: Right.
0: Yeah, good luck. That's
1: Minstrel?
0: A tough one.
1: That still has an S in it.
0: No, yeah, I can't do that one. That's a wonderful track.
1: You can say track.
0: Yeah, that's a great track that slaps. No, you can't say that one. Nope.
1: That track is nice. Nope.
0: Nope.
1: It's good.
0: Yeah.
1: That track is
0: That track.
1: I like that track.
0: Yeah, that's all you can say. Yep. No slur or lisp there in any way whatsoever. Wait, what happens if you emphasize it and try to make it worse?
1: Let's see. I think it just sticks.
0: No, I don't think it's working. I don't think it's amplified or better in any way whatsoever.
2: Nope. No.
0: And for some strange reason, I tried to play a song and it would not play, which you saw. So I don't know if your mechanical ears.
2: I mean, see
0: what happens. And nothing. Not going. It's downloaded to the phone. We were able to play it earlier.
2: Say playing right now?
0: No, it just says play next to it. So if I just hit fast forward to the next ones.
2: But what happens if you go back to it and hit play?
0: Oh, right. Ready? Nothing.
2: That's so
0: not
2: weird.
0: Playing. That's so weird. But
2: it's so strange.
0: Very strange. Very strange indeed. Anything new and exciting that you wanted to discuss? Because we've already discussed Supergirl.
2: I want to talk about a movie that you haven't seen yet. I want to talk about this movie that you haven't seen yet.
0: Go ahead.
2: I want to talk about it, but you haven't seen it yet.
0: I'll listen.
2: Pizza Movie is hilarious. I can't say anything until because I don't want to ruin anything.
0: No, go right ahead. Because I don't know when I'll be able to watch it. You've already told me. Because I have kids. When is my free time to watch a movie?
2: When they go to bed.
0: I go to bed the same time they go to bed because I get up super early. It's not like.
2: But you got a weekend right now.
0: I don't. I have to work tomorrow, but I do have a weekend coming
2: up. Friday,
0: yeah.
2: I keep thinking it's a day ahead.
0: No, it is not.
2: I think I just want to,
0: I could probably try to watch it this evening, but I mean, again, we get out of here and then usually it's bedtime by the time I get home. So I'm like, all right, I got to get up super early.
2: So it's Gabriel Matarazzo and a dude from Solar Opposites, whose name escapes me, as the main two characters of two college kids who are just. I just watched the trailer. If you have,
0: watch the trailer. Yeah,
2: Pizza Movie. Just watch Pizza Movie. I don't even want to. It's a good stoner movie. It's all I'm going to say about that.
0: Man.
2: Oh, you know, it's.
0: It looks like it's very entertaining, and it looks like your anxiety levels go up because all you got to do is eat the pizza, and you haven't get.
2: But there's phases, there's steps, there's things that are so they change.
0: What is that girl's name?
2: Who's on the Sarah. Computer? Sarah something. She's from SNL.
0: Yeah, she has her own stand-up.
2: Stop. You're making me do it on purpose, aren't you?
0: No, I'm not. No, that's pretty funny, though. Sarah from SNL. Yeah, yeah. She's from Mississippi with the...
2: I don't know where she's from. Yeah, and I'm sure you can tell. She is... She's great. She's crazy. But she's in the movie for like a moment.
0: Oh, okay. I thought she was like the one who explained the rules.
2: Well, she does.
0: But she keeps coming back?
2: Okay, only because they don't finish watching the...
0: Oh, that's hilarious.
2: Start watching it, and they hit pause because they're just like, hold on a second. Don't you say that all the time? I do say that all the time. So this should be for you. No, I'm not going to do it. You should do it. I'm going to do it. I'm not... Yes, no, yes.
0: And they never hit
2: unpause?
0: So then,
2: they hit unpause, a good...
0: hour later. Hilarious. Okay.
2: Dude, yep. Time in this thing is hilarious.
0: You mean time is relevant? Like time is a...
2: The amount of time this evening takes place in when you watch the movie, you're going to be like...
0: No way.
2: Yeah.
0: Okay. All right, then.
2: So funny.
0: I can't wait to watch it. It looks very funny, but again, I don't know how I can watch it without kids around. I just started to watch things... I know Happy Gilmore 2 is... PG-13, and they say some things in it. I don't want to introduce them to
2: psychedelic drugs.
0: Yeah, no, not yet. No. they laugh at the part where Daly is drinking, or he gets tricked to try the hand sanitizer. They laugh at that, and they think it's hilarious.
2: But then he keeps drinking it.
0: That's the part that they're also like, "Why does he keep doing that?" I was like, "Well, he's struggling." You hear
2: problems.
0: Them say all the things about don't let him eat in the bed, and don't give him this after whatever.
2: They used to treat him like a gremlin.
0: Yes, but I don't want to introduce psychedelics and other things, so then they'll be like, "What is that?"
2: Because they're going to bring it to school. They're going to talk about it at school. They're going to influence their friends.
0: I can't say yes or no to that because they have. I haven't had any phone calls yet saying your kids are swearing at school. I haven't had any phone calls yet about the inappropriate things that they could or could not say. I don't really think it's inappropriate, but I think maybe, swearing.
2: Depending on
0: kids.
2: What the subject is, yeah.
0: Right, absolutely. It's all in, forgive me, how do I say this? They know how to use it and when to use it.
2: Well, considering the fact that based on their actions of them defending that one individual.
0: Yeah, I don't think that they're going to have a hard, unless, I'm not going to have a hard time getting that phone call. They call me up and they say, "Hey, your daughter said this," and I'll be like, "Why? What is the action that made the reaction?" I'll ask that question, and then when they tell me, and I will probably swear.
2: Where are the other parents?
0: Yeah, I will probably swear in that conversation in front of her, and I'll be like, "Well, this is." Well, that's all right. I mean, who knows? Who knows? Yeah. I guess
2: you
0: it's situational.
2: You sure you want to call me
0: again?
2: Yeah,
0: right.
2: You sure you want to call me again? Yeah. I got nothing. I'm not a parent.
0: I look
2: not
0: forward
2: a parent.
0: To those kinds of conversations, I guess. Maybe. We'll see.
2: We can mess with them and you can send me
0: some. Oh, man. That would not be good. That would not be good. The girls would be like, "Uncle?" You'd be like, "Shh, shh, shh.
2: Yeah,
0: where's mama? She couldn't make it."
2: Yeah. Don't worry, they'll never do it again.
0: Go ahead. Yeah. Kick everything out over on the way out. Yeah. Or something. I don't know.
2: I'm going to be "Do they know who pudding is?"
0: Yeah. I know.
2: You know?
0: What?
2: Be like, slap.
0: Oh, yeah. No, they do not know who that individual
2: pudding,
0: is.
2: Who pudding
0: yes,
2: is
0: yes.
2: Yet?
0: They do not know who pudding is yet. They haven't seen those cartoons. They do know. Oh, so for example, that's funny that you should say that. So it's been really hot. We've been swimming a lot, and we've been talking about different things.
2: Yeah.
0: In the pool, we were talking about buoyancy. What makes you float, and when you inhale a lot, and your body raises, and when you exhale, your body sinks in the water. They're like, "What?" I was like, "Buoyancy. Buoyancy, we were talking about buoyancy." Today, we were in the pool. I was like, "Girls, what B word was I talking about yesterday to help you float?" And Molly yelled out the B word. I was like, "That's not... the B word I was talking about. Why would that have to do with buoyancy?" She's like, "Well, you said the B word." And I was like, "You're right. Maybe I should reword that to what word did I use that began with the letter B to describe floating?"
2: Did either one of them say the word buoyancy?
0: No, but they knew it afterwards. Okay. I was like, "No, buoyancy." They're like, "Oh, right. Yeah, buoyancy. Yeah." I don't know if I ever told you this one, but I was like, we were reading a book for the ABCs of biology.
2: Uh-huh.
0: And I was like, it's like B stands for, and it's biology.
2: Yeah.
0: So I was like, B stands for, and Maggie goes, "Baxitracin." I was like, "No, but yes, that is absolutely, that is a B word. Word. Yeah. That is not the word I was thinking you were going to say." And my wife looks at me like, "What? What?
2: Yeah.
0: What? No, that's not in the book. What?" Yeah. And I was like, "No, but I guess we watched too many movies." But I was like, it was hilarious. It was hilarious. Back to music. Back to music.
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4: I can swallow.

I'm too much stingy for share. 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Ain't even pretending to care. But I tell it to Mary of Shabaria. Face of my area. The original Richard Ramirez, Christian Rivera. Cause my lyrics never sit well, so they wanna give me the chair. Like a paraplegic, and it's scary. Call it Harry Carey. Cause every time I'm digging Harry Carey, I'm Mary. I'm a dictionary. I'm swearing up and down. They can spit this shit hilarious. It's time to put these bitches in the obituary column. We wouldn't see eye to eye with a staring problem. Get the shaft like a staring column. Drink a happy pack each, but it's black ink. Evil half of the bad meats. Evil that means take a backseat. Take a back to fat beats with a maxi single. Look at my rap sheet. What attracts these people is my gangster. Like Apache with a catchy jiggle. I stack chips. You better got a half eat Cheeto.

0: unavoidable. 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Man, stop.
1: Hey, everybody. 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

0: man.
1: You got some songs to list right there, I guess.
2: Certainly.
1: Even
2: do.
1: Though it sounded like one of those songs was one song. It was two.
2: Yeah, it was great, man. I really enjoyed this last section. All right, Godzilla, Eminem, featuring Juice WRLD.
1: Sorry. You're like, all I heard was, all right, Godzilla.
2: Some Godzilla, man. Featuring Juice WRLD, Eminem, blah, blah, blah, by Alexander, followed by How It's Done. But a little K-pop Demon Hunter remix.
1: That was entertaining.
2: Yes, I didn't mind that one. Yeah. That was live. If it wasn't live, it would have been a lot clearer. Oh. That's why it was a little faded.
1: That's why I'm looking at the levels going, I don't understand what's going on.
2: It was live. That's why it sounded fuzzy like that. Yeah, and then Bumbleclot Dub, followed by Blaze Up the Fire, featuring Chronix by Major Lazer. Drum Dad and Bass Boy did Bumbleclot Dub. So... I really enjoyed those last few songs. That Blaze It Up, that I was not expecting the horns in that song to be so hard towards the end. And when I was like, oh, this is definitely going to the playlist. Horns, reggae, chronic.
1: Dude, can I just tell you, there were so many times you could have done something like this, and I was just so confused. I'm like, why didn't he just do...
3: And now for something completely different.
1: Well, yeah, so many times you could have done that. I'm sitting here going, you know...
2: It's
1: already started.
2: It's already gone. But yeah, I mean, it was a good playlist.
1: Everywhere today.
2: Yeah, it was very eclectic, very, very mixed. I can't wait for the next one. I don't know what I'm going to do. I like the, I don't know what that was. I have no idea where that was or what that, something broke. I'm not sure what that was. Listen to Griff Show.
1: Yeah, you're very excited. What you're saying.
2: Yes, I'm very excited, man. I like that playlist. I can't wait to make the next one.
1: There are some songs I want to purchase, but iTunes is being weird to me. For some reason, when I buy something, it takes like a week and a half for them to take the money out of my account.
2: That's weird.
1: Yeah, it's very strange. So like, every now and then I'll be like, I'll go to download an app, and they'll be like, you need to update your payment information.
2: I need to do nothing.
1: And I'm like, why? Everything is fine in my payment information. So I think I just need a new phone or something. I got nothing.
2: Oh wait,
1: yeah. I'm actually gonna start thinking about carrier pigeons because this is garbage. Yeah, I don't need a.
2: Pigeons are the stuff, man. Pigeons are fantastic.
1: Don't talk to me, man. No, I've got more pigeons on my phone, more pictures of pigeons on my phone than you do.
2: You probably do, but have you fed pigeons out of your hand?
1: Yes,
2: out of your hand. All right then. Have you fed chicken nuggets to a pigeon?
1: No,
2: They eat them.
1: Not right.
2: Well, I didn't mean to. It was I was sitting in the Commons in Boston, and I was like feeding. French fries to squirrels, and a pigeon came over. He's like, I got any more french fries. Nugget? You want a chicken nugget? And he was like, yeah, I'll take that nugget.
1: It's not real.
2: It's not
1: pigeon.
2: Yeah, right. It's not like he's I mean, he's eating another bird, but it's not like it's his family. Bird, yeah, right. Yeah, it's not like it's his dog.
1: Yeah, it's got your dog. That's exactly what I was going to say. Dude, do you know that, I'm not trying to waste time here, but PCU is almost 30 years, man.
2: Yeah, but it's probably something that doesn't carry over too well either.
1: All I know is... It's entertaining. Still.
2: Oh, yeah. There's a couple of fellas that are kind of funny, but like relevant now, I guess, which is kind of sad.
1: Yeah. It's still the same thing, which is why I think it'd be funny to watch again.
2: It is circling again, which is something.
1: Well, because it's going to be the correctness of whatever people are trying.
2: Yeah, we're going to have to change what all this is.
1: I feel like there's things that like haven't changed since COVID that we need to like change back to the fun things or whatever. Like I don't know what it is, but like something doesn't feel like it's back to a...
2: I still think getting to-go drinks is not right. Like, you shouldn't be getting alcohol, like scorpion bowls to go. Like, that doesn't seem right to me, but I'm not complaining.
1: That just seems like you're paying too much for alcohol.
2: Yeah, right, yeah.
1: Just go to the liquor store and buy that stuff at the same price.
2: But, I mean, but now they can give you a to-go drink where they didn't used to do that before. But, like, after COVID, they're like, here, have some margaritas.
1: Yeah, we're keeping it.
2: We put a cover over it. You're good. You're not going to drink that in the car. It's got a tape over the straw hole. You're good.
1: It's your adult Capri Sun. Just keep it in the plastic bag. No.
2: Oh, terrible.
1: But see, that's why I'm okay with not drinking, because things like that don't really make it.
2: I mean, I'm okay with not drinking.
1: It doesn't affect me in any way.
2: No, so. I mean, I don't want to say I don't enjoy the drinking anymore, but, like, I've become a very expensive date. So I know that
1: I'm pretty sure I had a drink. If I had one drink, I'm going to be a cheap date. My pants are coming off.
2: Yeah.
1: if they don't want to, they're coming off.
2: Sir, put your pants back on.
1: Public place.
2: It's too warm.
1: That's exactly what it would be. I need to take these off. It's too hot. Sir, you need to leave. It's too hot.
2: I'm gonna, but it's hot.
1: Yeah. No.
2: Sir.
1: No. Yeah, no. That's why I prefer the ganj, man. I prefer the ganj over...
2: Oh, we didn't talk about any kind of strains.
1: It's been a while. But like, at the same time, there's an example the other night of when I was speaking with someone, and we're sitting there down by his house by the river, and he's having some conversation. He's like, where were we? And I'm like, you just said blah, blah, blah, blah. Yeah, yeah, yeah. And then, like, we keep talking, Hold on a second.
2: Bing Play Epcot?
1: What was I saying? And I'm like,
2: dude, are you serious?
1: You were here with here with here? Oh, no, the conversation is changing. Like, but this is like within.
2: Right,
1: like,
2: yeah.
1: But, like, you know, we got sidetracked. He's like, man, how do you keep remembering that? I'm like, yeah, and I smoke more weed than you do. So
2: yeah. How? I so just, it doesn't affect the memory.
1: Yeah.
2: Wait, what? What were we talking about?
1: That's why I think I'm like a little yellow bus special. But either way, I do think
2: it's like ADHD and different things. And so what? Everyone's got it, you know.
1: I also think it's because I don't have my mind thinking of children and things like that. You know, like there's other stuff that I don't need to focus on.
2: Oh wait, hold on one second. So you're doing something called paying attention to the conversation. So that's
1: listening.
2: Awesome. Yeah. How do you always remember this? I don't know. I'm listening to what you're saying. Yeah. I don't know. Well,
1: maybe people don't listen to that.
2: Maybe
1: individual.
2: I'm not distracted easily by a shiny object or just... You know.
1: No, I'm distracted by every object.
2: Right.
1: Like my medication makes me see things. Like there's lights that shine like every now and then.
2: So I'll tell you, I'm not out of medication. And I get those things all the time. Mm. But I also, like, every once in a while,
1: it's
2: I'll
1: Matrix,
2: see...
1: It's Matrix, man.
2: Maybe you taking the pills is affecting me because we're twins.
1: That's not...
2: Maybe...
1: That's not...
2: I know, it's never happened, but, I'm thinking like that. But I was telling you the other day, I had a white hair next to my ear that I saw, and I'm sitting here going, how am I seeing next to my ear? Like, what is going on right now? Like,
1: it was... Because it was really long.
2: Well, but still.
1: Listen to Griffin Show, folks. See you next time.

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Hello. Hello. It's time for Psychedelarrhythmia. I'm Maria, and I am live in the studio with you on July 7th, Tuesday morning, 11 o'clock to 1. So if you're listening now, I am speaking to you in real time. 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And I have a variety of stuff in my bag for you. Right now we're listening to the band If. Psyched to know that that Brian has a show preceding mine. We have lots of new DJs here at WMCB. 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It's really exciting to see all the changes happening here at the studio. So we have If coming up, and I think I'll play some Momus next. And thanks so much for listening. 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
1: For company I had this fantasy. 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She sees the shapes that fantasy devises for her. 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

crisis herself. 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

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And we were just listening to Eggstone with Wrong Heaven. I'd like to thank my kids. Well, not really a kid anymore. He's all grown up. I'd like to thank Cyrus for turning me on to that. Shout out to Cyrus. Before we had that, we had Momus with Amongst Women Only. And I started it by accident at 33 instead of 45. And I think it probably would sound pretty good at the wrong speed. So we might get a little adventurous in a minute and play the song at the wrong speed. Some of you might be tuning in when it's playing and going like, I wonder if she knows if she's doing the wrong thing. But I'm going to be doing it on purpose. So take that. Before Momus, we had Telenovela with Ring of Stones. That's a 2026 release. Found that on Bandcamp. And we started everything off with If, What a Friend, What Can a Friend Say? That was from the self-titled album, If. And I own Greenfield Records, so I have the luxury of finding records there. So often I bring in vinyl that I've been listening to during the week, new things that I didn't know about. I think If is, I'm going to guess 1979, but I might be wrong about that. I didn't do my research. And right now we are listening to a track from Bollywood Beats. And this is Chuhitu from the movie Hasil with the music by Jatin Lalit. And yeah, just keep listening because we're in for some kind of ride. I don't know where we're going, but we're on an aimless road to good music. I am here Tuesdays, 11 to 1 every other week, live. And I'm, as I mentioned at the top, I'm so psyched to be hearing about lots of new DJs, including Brian, who came on right before me, who will be here for the summer doing a show on Tuesdays from 10 to 11. Well, just enjoy the music.

Okay, as promised, we are now going to hear the Momus song I played a minute ago, but on the wrong speed. Let's see how that sounds.

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She feels beneath her fender how it rises for her. Pleasure approaches, she surprises herself when she arouses herself to her crisis herself. For my clumsy butterfingers, she abandoned. Utterly.

Kansas like some Dorothy. And the Wizard of Oz become pornography. Maybe she'll land on Lesbos and discover sapphic tendencies.

That was Little Dragon from the album Nabuma Rubber Band of 2014. That song was Killing Me. I'm Maria, and this is Psychedelarrhythmia. I'm here every other Tuesday live. Today is July 7th. I hope you had a good 4th of July, whether you were boycotting the holiday or having fun grilling or whatever you were doing. I hope you had a good day and a good weekend. A time to reflect on America, right? I'm Maria, the Psychedelarrhythmia. 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And you can't get any higher on the dial. It's last on the dial and first in our hearts. You know, if you wanted to send me a message about what you think the best slogan is for the station, we're doing a lot of changes here, you can reach out to me at djdutch@gmail.com, or you can stop in the record store, Greenfield Records, and say hello, let me know you're listening. Next time I'll give out the phone number and let you know that you can call up just to say you're listening. I don't take requests, but I'm still getting used to the idea of having a phone in the studio. It is possible for us to have call-ins go out on the air, so that might be fun next time. Back to what we were playing. We had, before Little Dragons, we had Wait, More Ease, and Wendy Eisenberg with the song Suffer Less. That came out in 2026, and Wendy Eisenberg used to live around here. She's found great success. She's generally kind of an experimental artist, but she is very versatile, moving into new areas. And she played at the Brick House in Turner's 2 or 3 months ago, and I heard that that was an awesome show. Before that, we had Momus again doing Against Women Only, but this time we played it at the wrong speed, at 33, on purpose. But I discovered that the turntable had the pitch all the way off anyway, and so the songs I played on that turntable maybe sounded a little on the wrong speed anyway. I'm looking at you, Rock Witch. I think you're the one who messed with the pitch. No, I'm not pointing fingers at anyone. And we started that set with Jatin Lalit with Ti Hu Ti from a Bollywood Classics compilation. And let's see, next up, I'm going to play you some Space Moth, the song In the Garden from the album Inward Eye. And I'm glad that you are tuning in. We've gotten a lot more people tuning in since we got our new transmitter and can reach further, so that's great. And we've also had a boost in new DJs, so keep checking back because we've got a lot of great stuff. And keep looking at the website, WMCB.net. You can see a little bit about each show, description, maybe a photo or drawing, and also find archives that you can play on demand. So here we go with Space Moth. And I will be with you for another hour and 20 minutes. This is Psychedelarrhythmia, and I am Maria.

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0: to Psychedelic Rhythmia. And we are 1 hour in. And I have one more hour with you. And I'm so psyched to be here on WMCB LP 107.9 Greenfield, also streaming WMCB.net. And that's a good website to go to. Find out also how you can help. We're going to be doing PSAs, shout outs from the local community. 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You know, you gotta follow a few rules. You can't start swearing on the air, for instance. It is 12 o'clock. On Tuesday, July 7th, 2026, and I am live right now. If you're here, if it is not July 7th, you're listening to a rebroadcast, but with so many new DJs coming in and new programs, there will be fewer rebroadcasts. So if you're used to hearing things over and over again, it's going to get better. And next, well, let me let you know what we were playing. That was just Mary in the Junkyard with the song New Muscles, preceded by the classic Television, Little Johnny Jewel, parts 1 and 2, from the album You Should Own, Marky Moon by Television. And before that, we had Mrs. Peacock, My Brain and Its Headlights. Mrs. Peacock, that's like a dollar record over at my record store. Mrs. Peacock, that's like a dollar record over at my record store, Greenfield Records on Main Street. And it was a local band from

with industrial whistle blower. It's on my computer and I can't read the rest of the title. I'll let you know after we hear it. So stay tuned here. And, you know, if I go a while without letting you know what we're playing, don't forget you can always Shazam it to find out. And I always do a list of my songs when I put my whole program up on the website on WMCB on my program page. I always put a track listing there so you can go back and find out what we've been listening to. All right, here comes Tao, T-H-A-O.

And that was, sorry, I got my, that was Tracy Chapman with Material World. And before that, we had Split Level with Speculators. And we had Sparks Pulling Rabbits Out of a Hat. And that was preceded by Tao, T-H-A-O, Industrial Whistle. 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And you might notice when you're driving around, if you have a smart car that has a good stereo system where you can actually see the names of what's playing, that sometimes it says Jazzler. And you should do jazz hands when you see that in your car, but only if you're in the passenger seat. Jazzler is our autoplay of various songs that all of us DJs have contributed. Lots and lots of songs. So when that is happening, there's no live DJ, but we have a really great assortment of music there. So that's what that means. If you see your car stereo display, Jazzler, you don't have to do jazz hands. You're listening to Psychedelic Arrhythmia. And let's see, next up I'm going to play you some Lucy, a.k.a. Cooper B. Handy. If you're from around here, you may know Lucy, and I really love Lucy. I love Lucy. Lucy also traveled around a bit with Boy Harsher and did some collab with them. This song is called Lighthouse. And I hope you enjoy, and thank you for listening. I will be with you for about 45 more minutes here at Psychedelic Arrhythmia. I'm here every Tuesday, not every Tuesday, every other Tuesday from 11 to 1.

0: coast like a lighthouse.
1: The cat went here and there, and the moon spun round like a top. And the nearest kin of the moon, the creeping cat, looked up. Black Minnaloosh stared at the moon, for, wander and wail as he would, the pure cold light in the sky troubled his animal blood. Minnaloosh runs in the grass, lifting his delicate feet. 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Maybe the moon may learn, tired of that courtly fashion, a new dance turn. Minnaloosh creeps through the grass from moonlit place to place. The sacred moon overhead has taken a new phase. Does Minnaloosh know that his pupils will pass from change to change, and that from round to crescent, from crescent to round they range? Minnaloosh creeps through the grass, alone, important and wise, and lifts to the changing moon his changing eyes.

Hello again. Can you hear the person recording something in the background in the other studio? Can you hear that? Maybe not. So that was just Sugar Cubes with the song Cold Sweat, and you probably recognize the voice of Bjork. I had the pleasure to go see Sugar Cubes back in the 80s with my friend Maggie. Shout out to Maggie. Before that, we had Lambrini Girls with No Homo. And it's okay to say homo if you're queer. Just saying. And we had Yeats, the poem The Cat and the Moon, as read by Siobhan McKenna. And we started the set with Lucy, a.k.a. Cooper B. Handy, with Lighthouse. And I think God's Wisdom was on there as well. All right, let's see what we got next. We're going to play The Rapture with House of Jealous Lovers. This was a soundtrack of the moment when this song came out. And you're listening to the soundtrack of Greenfield right now. Psychedelarrhythmia on WMCB 107.9 FM in Greenfield, WMCB.net. And here comes House of Jealous Lovers by The Rapture.

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DJ Dutch, a.k.a. DJ Snacky Fresh. And we were just listening to... Let me get my list called up here. That was the Brothers Johnson, and with their song... Thunder Thumbs and Lightning Licks from a $5 record I found in our record store, Greenfield Records. There's so many good ones that people just overlook, and, you know, it's always fun to check them out and discover them. Before that, we had Randy Crawford with Street Life from the Sharky's Machine soundtrack with Burt Reynolds. And we started that set with The Rapture, House of Jealous Lovers. So next up, I want to play you some Kate Bush, Wuthering Heights, and you should mark your calendar because on July 18th from 5 to 9 p.m., there's going to be the 5th annual Most Wuthering Heights Day Ever. Maybe you've heard about this, where everybody dresses in a red dress like Kate Bush from that video and learns a dance at Energy Park from 5 to 6 p.m., and then... does the dance. Everybody does it together. And then there is an after party at Looky Here on 28 Chapman Street here in Greenfield with Kate Bush karaoke and pizza and refreshments. If you've never been to Looky Here here in Greenfield, you should definitely check it out. It's lookyheregreenfield.com. They do workshops, like they have figure drawing every other Thursday where you can just show up with your supplies. They have easels and you can draw a model. They do things like writing workshops. They have art on the wall. Right now, I think it's Emily Holt is in a residence and has beautiful art on the walls. And they do all kinds of stuff. They're also a art materials surf shop, and they have beautiful cards that they've printed with their risograph. So you should check that out. Go to their website to find out about events. And so that's July 18th. Unfortunately, it coincides with when I am DJing out in front of Sparkle Cave on Main Street. I'll be DJing by the ice cream shop, setting up at, I think, 7 o'clock. So maybe you'll be done with the dance by then, and you could stop and do a little grooving to the vinyl in front of the, while you get an ice cream, and then head over to Looky Here for the Most Wuthering Heights Day Ever after party. So it's coming towards the end of my show. It's I've just got 13 minutes left. As promised, here is Kate Bush with Wuthering Heights to get a taste of it and think about showing up for a nice public dance performance at Energy Park, 5th annual. So much fun. All right, here's Wuthering Heights, and I think after that I'll probably play you some Lovin' Rockets. Thanks for listening to my show, Psychedelarrhythmia. Here every other Tuesday, 11 to 1.

was Kate Bush with Wuthering Heights, and I'll remind you, as I just mentioned, that on July 18th, there's going to be the 5th annual Most Wuthering Heights Day ever from 5 to 9 p.m. Show up at Energy Park at 5, and you can learn the dance as done by Kate Bush in her video. Do the dance, and then go hang out at Looky Here. I'm coming to the very end of my show, Psychedelic Arrhythmia. I hope you have had a good journey with me or caught a few good snippets of my program. Don't forget to go to WMCB.net to listen to the archives of my show and other shows by DJs here at WMCB.net 107.9. I am going to leave you with Love and Rockets with a song, It Could Be Sunshine, from their album Express. Thanks again. Have a great rest of your day.

0: Hey, you okay? What's the matter with you? Is this thing on? What's the matter with you? You know what? America. America the beautiful. 250. Happy birthday. Woohoo! Beautiful. I'm American. I'm American. That makes me happy.
1: I'm so happy to be American. I love America. It's just a nice, peaceful country, and God bless America, and I'm from America, and I'm happy and proud of that. I salute all the soldiers that fought for America, too, and God bless the soldiers, and God bless everyone, and that's it.
0: God bless the firemen, too.
1: Yeah, God bless the firemen, God bless the police, and God bless the FBI, and God bless the CIA.
0: And the ambulance, too.
1: Yeah, the ambulance, too.
2: I'm American. It's magnifico. Love America. It's the best. Thank you.
3: America is important. Important to me. America is important to me. It celebrates 250. Freedom. Yeah, it's freedom. Freedom.
2: Freedom.
4: Important as America. That is red, white, blue flag from the United States.

0: in the room?
1: Yeah, yeah.
0: Airwave Superstars celebrating 50 shows.
1: Yeah, yeah.
0: This is number 50 today. You are hearing our 50th show.
1: Yeah, yeah.
0: And we want to thank GCTV and the town of Greenfield and all our supporters for listening, for cheering us on, and enjoying what we do. And we do enjoy it. And we're glad you do, too. So 50 shows. 50.
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0: America.
1: America.
0: We love ya.
1: We love America.
0: God bless America.
1: God bless America.
0: 250.
1: 250.
0: Amazing. Kick butt.
1: Kick butt.
0: Chicken butt.
1: Chicken butt. God bless the USA.
0: God bless USA.
2: Nice job, Elliot. And me too.

0: Oh, the mountains, the prairies, the ocean, right, will fall. God bless of America, my home, sweet home.
1: Oh yeah, oh yeah, oh yeah, oh yeah.
2: America. So this 4th of July, I might go see a fireworks at Greenfield, or I might just watch the fireworks on TV. I'm not sure yet, but whatever, I'll do something fun and celebrate the 4th of July, and I will be thinking about all kinds of good stuff, and I'll just be cheering on about the fireworks and all kinds of different fun stuff. And Elliot, what are you going to do for 4th of July, Elliot?
3: Fireworks.
2: Cool. Which fireworks?
3: 4th of July.
2: Where to? Greenfield or where?
3: Maybe Greenfield.
2: Okay.
3: Any cookouts?
2: Yeah, I might have a cookout. I might have hamburgers and hot dogs and chickens. I might cook pork chops on the grill, and they're going to be so good. I'm excited. I can't wait to celebrate with a nice, big, yummy cookout. What about you, Elliot?
3: Delicioso.
2: Delicioso.
3: What are you going to eat?
2: I'm going to eat pork chops and chicken, some wolves and vegetables like carrots and cucumbers and tomatoes, all kinds of good stuff. Elliot, what are you going to eat? What are you going to eat, Elliot?
3: Delicious food.
2: What kind of food?
3: Maybe burgers.
2: Burgers, yummy.
3: Hot dogs.
2: Chicken.
3: Chicken.
2: Cool.
3: Salad.
2: Ice cream.
3: Ice cream.
2: Ooh. Watermelon? Go ahead, Jim.
4: Watermelon?
2: Yes, I'm gonna eat a lot of watermelon.
4: Corn on the cob.
2: I'm gonna eat a lot of corn too. I love corn.
4: Yep. Corn on the cob. Yep.
2: Oh yeah.
3: Delicioso.
4: And a cake.
2: And a cake too. Good in the neighborhood.
3: Special cake. Happy birthday.
2: Happy birthday.
3: America.
2: America.
3: Music.
2: And music. I'm listening to a lot of music.
3: Music.
2: Music, music.
3: I love music.
2: I love music. I'm a king of music. I listen to music every single day, no matter what.
4: I do too.
2: Cool, Jim.
4: Right.
2: A song?
4: You know what I love?
2: What?
4: I'm proud of being American.
2: I am proud to be American.
4: By Lee Greenwood. You know the guy. He sings it. He rocks it. He's got a metal, too. Heavy metal, Lee Greenwood. Who's that?
2: Lee Greenwood. He's a famous singer.
4: He's a country singer. You know the guy. You heard the song. You love it. You rock it. King off of it.

0: is coming up. Watch CBS News.
1: What's going to be on the news, buddy? You want to tell us?
2: What?
0: 250.
3: Okay, Peter. So you're going to watch. You're going to have CBS.
2: Yeah.
3: You're going to turn it on here.
1: Right here, buddy.
0: 250.
3: And who's going to be talking about that on CBS? Who's
0: somebody else.
3: Sam Donaldson?
0: No, not Sam Donaldson.
3: Tom Brokaw?
0: No, not Tom Brokaw.
3: Let's see. Not Tom Brokaw. Brokaw? Brokaw.
0: No, not Tom Brokaw.
3: Who's going to be talking about him? Here, come on over. Come on. Who's talking about 250, right?
0: Right, 250th anniversary.
3: And we're going to celebrate that. Big time, right?
0: Big time.
3: Biggest time of the year.
0: Biggest time of the year?
3: 250 years, right?
0: 250 years.
3: Okay, and here's some Boston Pops, perhaps?
0: Yep.
3: Yeah. Maybe the Air Force Army Marine Band?
0: Yep.
3: Yeah, and what kind of songs might we hear?
0: I guess.
3: Yeah, and also... special reports and birthday wishes from around the world.
0: Yep.
3: Okay. And what else can you tell us, buddy? What are you going to eat?
0: Lots of food.
3: What kind? What's the best kind of food to eat on the 4th of July for Peter M?
0: I have no idea.
3: And probably going to have some watermelon. Come on over. Tell us about
0: watermelon.
3: Yeah. And what else? What else?
0: And corn on the cob.
3: Beautiful.
4: Corn on the cob. Yep.
3: And do you ever hollow out a watermelon? And put a big straw in it.
4: Yep.
5: I've done that before.
2: Okay. I've all hollowed out a watermelon. I put some orange juice in there. It tasted so good.
3: We are loving the 4th of July.
2: I'm loving the 4th of July. I'm excited. I can't wait.
3: We're very excited about it. And we hope all of you out there in listening land are also excited about it, just like we are.
0: Time.
4: Yep.
3: Yeah.
4: Yep.
2: I'm so excited about it. Oh, yeah. Happy 4th of July.
3: So 250 years ago.
2: 250 years ago.
3: This country was founded. Declaration of Independence was signed.
2: America was discovered by Christopher Columbus.
3: And then?
2: And then we came here.
3: We've had people come here from all over the world, right?
2: All around the world.
3: Settled here, started their families here, generations, and it's still happening, isn't it, Jim?
2: And they quit jobs, yep. And they're still quitting jobs indeed.
4: God bless America.
3: Very good.
2: God bless America, too.

0: Top 10 with Casey. Here we go. Top 10. 1, 2, 3, 4, 5, 6, 7, 8, 9. 10! With Casey.
1: Oh,
0: yeah.
1: It's top 9. You guys forgot. Top 9.
0: 10.
1: Top 9.
0: 10!
1: 10, that's it.
0: 1, 2, 3, 4, 5, 6, 7, 8, 9. 10. Go ahead, Casey.
1: I'm talking. Thank you. I'm DJ Russell. I said about top 9 facts about 4th of July.
2: 4th of July.
1: Oh, yeah.
2: Top 10 4th of July facts coming from Casey. Top 10.
1: Okay.
2: Here we go.
1: Number one. Okay, this have a Ben Twister gaming version of the official U.S. flag from 1777 to 1960.
0: Number two.
1: In celebration of U.S. Independence Day aboard.
3: Number three, folks.
1: The 4th of July is a big day for customer speed.
3: Number four.
1: The feelings of pride and passion the U.S. are at a low.
3: Number five.
1: The fireworks display can satisfaction worsen air quality.
3: Number six.
1: July 4th, the subway make for busy ERS.
3: Number seven.
1: The U.S. is not the only country celebrate the freedom on July 4th.
0: Number eight has been easier to separate
1: the conform of your home.
3: Number nine.
1: There is an achievement that the Independence Day should be celebrated on July 2nd.
3: Number 10.
1: 250 years old. The abolition of the 28th of Independence Day on July 4th, 1776, making the United States independence from Britain. That's it. That's all.
0: Thank you.

0: comes a-stealing, and it sets my brain a-reeling when I listen to the music of a military band. Every tune like Yankee Doodle simply sets me off my noodle. It's that patriotic something that no one can understand.
1: Way down south in the land of cotton.
0: Melody untiring, it's so inspiring.

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And the white was the white of the snow at Valley Forge. The blue was the blue of the free, open sky. And the stars were the 13 sisters by the sea who built their home and called it Liberty.

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0: Ray Charles.
1: Ray Charles.
0: Rebecca. Beautiful.
1: Ray Charles.
2: Ray Charles. Dance a song.
1: Ray Charles. Ray Charles. America. The beautiful. And thank you, Ray.
2: Ray Charles. And America.

0: Hey, yeah, we're still celebrating 250 of the U.S. of A. And we want to also tip our hats to all the workers out there. People who work hard every day, like we do right here, in Airway Superstars. And we know who you are out there, working hard, keeping things rolling along. This one is for you.
1: Fully our week, Alabama. 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
2: 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Sounds better now.

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1: America!

0: Hey, you okay? What's the matter with you? Is this thing on? What's the matter with you? You know what? America. America the beautiful. 250. Happy birthday. Woohoo! Beautiful. I'm American. I'm American. That makes me happy.
1: I'm so happy to be American. I love America. So that's a nice, peaceful country. And God bless America. And I'm from America. And I'm happy and proud of that. I salute all the soldiers that fought for America, too. And God bless the soldiers. And God bless everyone. And that's it.
0: God bless the firemen, too.
1: Yeah, God bless the firemen, God bless the police, and God bless the FBI, and God bless the CIA.
0: And the ambulance, too.
1: Yeah, the ambulance, too.
2: I'm American. It's magnifico. Love America. It's the best. Thank you.
3: America is important. Important to me. America is important to me. It's celebrating 250. Freedom.
2: Ooh.
3: Yeah, it's freedom. Freedom.
1: Freedom.
4: Important as America, that is red, white, blue flag from the United States. Live in America, the land of the free, home of the brave.
2: Get the party started. 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
2: Come on, Peter. 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
1: 250.
0: America.
1: America.
0: We love ya.
1: We love America.
0: God bless America.
1: God bless America.
0: 250.
1: 250.
0: Amazing. Kick butt.
1: Kick butt.
0: Chicken butt.
1: Chicken butt. God bless the USA.
0: God bless USA.
1: Nice job, Elliot. And me too.
2: Through the mountains and prairies, the ocean, right, will fall. God bless of America. My home, sweet home.
0: Oh yeah. Oh yeah. Oh yeah. Oh yeah.
1: America. So this 4th of July, I might go see a fireworks at Greenfield, or I might just watch the fireworks on TV. I'm not sure yet, but whatever, I'll do something fun and celebrate the 4th of July, and I will be thinking about all kinds of

0: Yeah, I might have a cookout. I might have hamburgers and hot dogs and chickens. I might cook pork chops on the grill, and they're going to be so good. I'm excited. I can't wait to celebrate with a nice, big, yummy cookout. What about you, Elliot?
1: Delicioso.
0: Delicioso.
1: What are you going to eat?
0: I'm going to eat pork chops and chicken, some rolls of vegetables like carrots and cucumbers and tomatoes, all kinds of good stuff. Elliot, what are you going to eat? What are you going to eat, Elliot?
1: Delicious food.
0: What kind of food?
1: Maybe burgers.
0: Burgers, yummy.
1: Hot dogs?
0: Chicken?
1: Chicken.
0: Cool.
1: Salad?
0: Ice cream?
1: Ice cream.
0: Ooh. Watermelon? Go ahead, Jim.
2: Watermelon?
0: Yes, I'm going to eat a lot of watermelon.
2: Corn on the cob?
0: I'm going to eat a lot of corn, too. I love corn.
2: Yep. Corn on the cob. Yep.
0: Oh, yeah.
1: Delicioso.
2: And a cake.
0: And a cake, too. Good neighborhood.
1: Special cake. Happy birthday.
0: Happy birthday.
1: America.
0: America.
1: Music.
0: And music. I'm listening to a lot of music.
1: Music.
0: Music, music.
1: I love music.
0: I love music. I'm a king of music. I listen to music every single day, no matter what.
2: I do, too.
0: Cool, Jim.
2: All right.
0: A song?
2: You know what I love?
0: What?
2: I'm proud of being American.
0: I am proud to be American.
2: By Lean Greenwood. You know the guy. He sings it. He rocks it. He's got a medal, too. Heavy metal. Heavy metal, Lean Greenwood. Lee. Who's that?
0: Lee Greenwood. He's a famous singer.
2: He's a country singer. You know the guy. You heard the song. You love it. You rock it. King. King and off of it.

0: is coming up. Watch CBS News.
1: What's going to be on the news, buddy? You want to tell us?
2: What?
0: 250.
3: Okay, Peter. So you're going to watch. You're going to have CBS.
2: Yeah.
3: You're going to turn it on here.
1: Right here, buddy.
0: 250.
3: And who's going to be talking about that on CBS? Who's
0: somebody else.
3: Sam Donaldson?
0: No, not Sam Donaldson.
3: Tom Brokaw?
0: No, not Tom Broko.
3: Let's see. Not Tom Brokaw. Brokaw?
0: No, not Tom Broko.
3: Who's going to be talking about him? Here, come on over. Come on. Who's talking about 250, right?
0: Right, 250th anniversary.
3: And we're going to celebrate that. Big time, right?
0: Big time.
3: Biggest time of the year.
0: Biggest time of the year?
3: 250 years, right?
0: 250 years.
3: Okay, and here's some Boston Pops, perhaps?
0: Yep.
3: Yeah, maybe the Air Force Army Marine Band?
0: Yep.
3: Yeah, and what kind of songs might we hear?
0: I guess.
3: Yeah, and also... special reports and birthday wishes from around the world.
0: Yep.
3: Okay. And what else can you tell us, buddy? What are you going to eat?
0: Lots of food.
3: What kind? What's the best kind of food to eat on the 4th of July for Peter M?
0: I have no idea.
3: And probably going to have some watermelon. Come on over. Tell us about
0: watermelon.
3: Yeah. And what else? What else?
0: And corn on the cob.
3: Beautiful.
4: Corn on the cob. Yep.
3: And did you ever hollow out a watermelon? And put a big straw in it.
4: Yep.
3: You ever?
5: I've done that before.
2: Okay. I've hollowed watermelon. I put some orange juice in there. It tasted so good.
3: We are loving the 4th of July.
2: I'm loving the 4th of July. I'm excited. I can't wait.
3: We can't wait. We're very excited about it. And we hope all of you out there in listening land are also excited about it, just like we are.
0: Time.
4: Yep.
3: Yeah.
4: Yeah.
2: I'm so excited about it. Oh, yeah. Happy 4th of July.
3: So 250 years ago.
2: 250 years ago.
3: This country was founded. Declaration of Independence was signed.
2: America was discovered by Christopher Columbus.
3: And then?
2: And then we came here.
3: We've had people come here from all over the world, right?
2: All around the world.
3: Settled here, started their families here, generations, and it's still happening, isn't it, Jim?
2: And they quit jobs, yep. And they're still quitting jobs indeed.
4: God bless America.
3: Very good.
2: God bless America, too.

0: Top 10 with Casey. Here we go. Top 10. 1, 2, 3, 4, 5, 6, 7, 8, 9. 10 with Casey. Oh, yeah.
1: It's top, go ahead. Top 9. You guys forgot. Only top 9.
0: 10.
1: Only top 9.
0: 10.
1: 10, that's it.
0: 1, 2, 3, 4, 5, 6, 7, 8, 9. 10. Go ahead, Casey.
1: Okay. I'm talking. Thank you. I'm DJ Russell. I said about top 9 facts about 4th of July.
2: 4th of July.
1: Oh, yeah.
2: Top 10 4th of July facts coming from Casey. Top 10.
1: Okay.
2: Here we go.
1: Number one. Okay, this have a Ben Twister Gaming version of the official U.S. flag from 1777 to 1960.
3: Number two.
1: In celebration of U.S. Independence Day aboard.
3: Number three, folks.
1: The 4th of July is a big day, for customer speed.
3: Number four.
1: The feelings of play and passion, the U.S. are at a low.
3: Number five.
1: The fireworks display can satisfaction worsen air quality.
3: Number six.
1: July 4th, the subway make for busy ERS.
3: Number seven.
1: The U.S. is not the only country celebrate the freedom on July 4th.
0: Number eight.
1: Have been easier to separating the conform of your home.
3: Number nine.
1: There is an achievement that Independence Day should be celebrated on July 2nd.
3: Number 10.
1: 250 years old.
3: Number 10. 250.
1: The comment, the abolition of the Day of Independence Day on July 4th, 1776, making the United States independence from Britain. That's it. That's all.
0: Thank you.

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0: Melody untiring, it's so inspiring. And that's going some for the Yankees by gum. Red, white, and blue, I am for you. 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

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And the stars were the 13 sisters by the sea who built their home and called it Liberty.

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2: Ray Charles. 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
1: Ray Charles. Ray Charles. America. 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And thank you, Ray.
2: Ray Charles. And America.

0: Hey, yeah, we're still celebrating 250 of the U.S. of A. And we want to also tip our hats to all the workers out there. People who work hard every day, like we do right here, in Airway Superstars. And we know who you are out there, working hard, keeping things rolling along. This one is for you.
1: Fully our week, Alabama. Sweet home, Alabama.
0: There.

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2: Brand new, my eye.
1: You know, I threw that song out of Yip Yip Yap Hank 22 years ago. Sounds better now.

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Biggie's beef was good.

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And also all the youth, the young generation of today, I am begging them and I'm preaching to them and I'm selling my record, I'm selling clothes, I'm selling cloth to help the young generation of England today. 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

kids are dying, and it's hardly being born. Hey, Woody Guthrie, but I know that you know all the things that I'm a-saying and many times more. I'm a-singing you this song, but I can't sing enough, 'cause there's not many men who've done the things that you've done. Here's to Cisco and Sonny and Leadbelly too, and to all the good people that traveled with you. Here's to the hearts and the hands of the men that come with the dust and are gone with the wind. I'm leaving tomorrow, but I could leave today. 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

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A saxophone someplace far off played as she was walking on by the arcade, as the light bust through a beat up shade where he was waking up. 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

Independence Day from Bruce Springsteen. Not quite the same as Independence of this Nation, but, you know, we'll take it. And we'll do Independence Day again. 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

0: 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I think it's time to get a little bit of rock in here with John Mellencamp on WMCB.
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0: Surfing USA. At the Beach Boys, and now we're going to take a little bit of a left turn into Frank Zappa land.
1: While we're at it, we have a sort of a cowboy song we'd like to do for you. This is a song that deals with the rapidly approaching 200th birthday of the United States of America, ladies and gentlemen. This is a song that warns you in advance that next year everybody is going to try and sell you things that maybe you shouldn't ought to buy. And not only that, they've been planning it for years. The name of this song is, pardon me, Poofter's Froth, Wyoming, Plans Ahead.

from the woods. The entire stalk is shipping. Oh, our shine is hardly slipping. To our

I was sitting in a breakfast room in Allentown, Pennsylvania. 6 o'clock in the morning. Got up too early. It was a terrible mistake. Sitting there face to face with a 75-cent glass of orange juice about as big as my finger and a bowl of horribly foreshortened corn flakes. 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

0: Frank Zappa with 200 Years Old from his Bongo Fury album back in 1975, the year before the 200th anniversary. So, doing an Independence Day kind of America show like we did last week. Two in a row, the flip side. We started off with Independence Day, Bruce Springsteen, and Independence Day, Elliott Smith, and switched on to ROCK in the USA by John Mellencamp and Surfing USA, Beach Boys, followed by Poofter's Froth, Wyoming, Plans Ahead, Frank Zappa and the Mothers, and 200 Years Old. Poofter's Froth, Wyoming is a fake company that he made up for the song that was preparing to sell all kinds of tchotchkes and merchandise and stuff, and maybe things that maybe you shouldn't ought to buy, as he says in the song. Let's try this thing here. I don't know if you ever saw the short, The 2,000-Year-Old Man.
1: Yeah, how about an anthem?
2: We got a national anthem.
1: What was the anthem?
2: Well, you see, it was very fragmented.
1: Yes.
2: If it was a nation.
1: Yes.
2: If it was caves.
1: Yes.
2: Each cave.
1: Was a nation.
2: Each cave had a national anthem.
1: Yes. Well, do you remember the national anthem of your cave?
2: I certainly do. I'll never forget. You don't forget a national anthem in a minute.
1: Let me hear it, sir.
2: Let them all go to hell except cave 17.
0: Yeah, Mel Brooks. That was awesome. All right, let's move on with our show here, and we're going to pull out some Johnny Cash here with the Ragged Old Flag.
3: I walked through a county courthouse square. On a park bench, an old man was sitting there. I said, your old courthouse is kind of run down. He said, no, it'll do for our little town. I said, your old flagpole has leaned a little bit, and that's a ragged old flag you got hanging on it. He said, have a seat. And I sat down. Is this the first time you've been down? I said, I think it is. He said, I don't like to brag, but we're kind of proud of that ragged old flag. You see, we got a little hole in that flag there when Washington took it across the Delaware. And it got powder burned the night that Francis Scott Key said, watching it right and say, can you see? And it got a bad rip in New Orleans with Pakenham and Jackson tugging at its seams. And it almost fell at the Alamo beside the Texas flag, but she waved on, though. She got cut with a sword at Chancellorsville, and she got cut again at Shiloh Hill. There was Robert E. Lee, Beauregard, and Bragg, and the south wind blew hard on that ragged old flag. On Flanders Field in World War I, she got a big hole from a Bertha gun. She turned blood red in World War II. She hung limp and low a time or two. She was in Korea, Vietnam. She went where she was sent by her Uncle Sam. She waved from our ships upon the briny foam, and now they've about quit waving back here at home. In her own good land here, she's been abused. She's been burned, dishonored, denied, and refused. And the government for which she stands is scandalized throughout the land. And she's getting threadbare and she's wearing thin, but she's in good shape for the shape she's in. 'Cause she's been through the fire before, and I believe she can take a whole lot more. So we raise her up every morning, we take her down every night, we don't let her touch the ground, and we fold her upright. On second thought, I do like to brag, 'cause I'm mighty proud of that ragged

0: Grand Old Flag by Bill Murray and the American Quartet. Before that, When Johnny Comes Marching Home by Mitch Miller and the Gang. Yankee Doodle Dandy by Gene Autry. This is Your Land. This Land is Your Land, Woody Guthrie, and Ragged Old Flag by Johnny Cash. So this show is going to play again on Sunday night. It'll be Sunday morning at 10, and then again Sunday night at 10 o'clock, 9 o'clock, Sunday night at 9, which will coincide with the fireworks display here in Greenfield, which starts at around 9:30. So right at this point here in the show is when the fireworks are going to go. But first, let me pay a bill.
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0: Yeah, so let's get on here. Right about now, on Sunday night, around 9:35, is when we're going to have our fireworks display here in Greenfield. Thank you, Greenfield Recreation, for putting that on. And let's do The Stars and Stripes Forever. John Philip Sousa, the Marching Master.

Oh, yes. The 1812 Overture is what that was. Typically played during the finale of fireworks. That was a request from our very own Vincent Van Gogh, the captain of Voyager 3. Before that, we heard America the Beautiful, Ray Charles, the definitive version. That always makes me a little weepy. The Washington Post by John Philip Sousa, the Master of the March. The Star-Spangled Banner, Jimi Hendrix from Woodstock. And Stars and Stripes Forever, another John Philip Sousa. Starting off the fireworks set here. Happy birthday, America. Hope you're enjoying the show today. Got time for one more. Or maybe a couple.

0: bit sarcastic when I look at you and say, Red Solo cup, you're not just a cup.
1: No.
0: You're my friend.
1: Friend.
0: Yeah.
1: Friend. Lifelong.
0: Thank you for being my friend.

0: Toby Keith here with Red Solo Cup. Figured I would end on a party song. We had If I Had a Hammer by Pete Seeger before that. If you're listening out there on your boombox or whatever, or in your car on your way home from the fireworks, we say thank you for tuning in to WMCB 107.9 FM in Greenfield, and you can stop by the station anytime at 393 Main Street here in Greenfield, or just go to WMCB.net and check us out. 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

the Catholic, the Protestant, the Jew, the Presbyterian. 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

You're tuned to 107.9 Western Mass Community Broadcast, and you're rolling with the Rockledge. It's, I think it's the 9th, July 9th, and time is flying by. But yeah, it's 4:02, July 9th, and your girl is live. I'll be here till 6 today.

sun is shining, birds are singing, flowers are growing, clouds are learning and I am flying. Sun is shining, birds are singing, flowers are growing, clouds are learning and I am flying. Sun is shining, birds are singing, flowers are growing, clouds are learning and I am flying.

up, everybody? You're rolling with the Rock Witch. I think I fixed my microphone. It sounded super weird earlier, but I think I got it now. But yeah, it's July 9th, and your girl is live. Welcome to Logan's Run, live every Thursday from 4 to 6 p.m. I've been kind of spotty lately because I've been kind of busy, honestly. But yeah, I have a kind of a fun show planned today, sort of. Might be some zombie noises later. Who knows? But thank you for listening. And I had something to say, but I forgot. You're tuned to 107.9 Western Mass Community Broadcast. And I'm your host today, The Rock Witch. And I'll be here till 6, so stay tuned for this super long song. Shout out to my my show underwriter, Breakdown Records in Turner's Falls, where you can get not only records, but CDs, video games, video game consoles, and any kind of musical equipment. It's located over yonder, just over the bridge. So, thank you, Breakdown Records, for sponsoring my super epic, super consistent show. I've been watching a lot of vampire movies. I'm still on that. In the last, 3 weeks, I've watched Interview with a Vampire, Queen of the Damned, Lost Boys, After Dark, Underworld. I haven't watched Twilight because it's not a good movie. I don't know why Twilight gets, all the credit for being, the vampire series, because there's really a lot more, better vampire movies out there, honestly.

I'm not gonna lie, guys. Lately, all I've wanted to do is listen to dubstep. And I'm not really sure if that's what my radio listeners are into. I kind of have a feeling maybe not, because I feel like most people I talk to are like not into dubstep. But I mean, it's like, it's my radio show and I can play what I want, and I'm sure people appreciate variety. But lately it's just been kind of it for me, honestly. I don't really get how people can not like it. I don't know.

It doesn't help that the speakers in here are like really good, so if you don't have good speakers, this probably doesn't do it for you. But if you listen to it with good speakers, it's like a total game changer.

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Just go to my DJ page. It's Logan's Run. And then you'll find, like, my show archive. And most of my track lists are up. So this is Turning in Sound. I actually saw this guy in Holyoke twice, last year or the year before. It was pretty good. But yeah, I put all my tracks on the archive.

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Very last on the dial, the very first in our hearts. And you're rolling with the Rock Witch live on Logan's Run. 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

But yeah, I mean, I play whatever I'm in the mood for. Sometimes it's more chill than others. Like I said earlier, I just have been wanting to listen to dubstep all day, so that's what we're doing. I sure hope you like it. But yeah, you can find my track lists on WMCB.net. And you could also see our schedule and all of our other DJs on WMCB.net. Shout out to my underwriter, Breakdown Records in Turner's Falls, where you can get records, CDs, video games, video game consoles, music, equipment, speakers, turntables, whatever else. Shout out to my other DJs here at WMCB. Y'all have been killing it. I've been tuned in. But yeah, I'll be here for another hour, so stay tuned, and thanks for listening.

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This is Logan's Run, live every Thursday from 4 to 6 p.m. I'm your host, The Rock Witch, and I'm going to head out. I'm going to play one more song, and then I'm going to go drink a beer and read a book about aliens. So that'll be fun. Thank you for listening, and I'll be back next week. Probably be a little bit more involved. I've been kind of lazy lately, I'm not gonna lie, but that's okay. I mean, I'm okay with that. I hope you're okay with that. But yeah, thanks for listening. Check out our website, wmcb.net, where you can find all of our radio show archives and all of the track lists. And yeah, it's like super cool. But yeah, I'm going to head out. Thank you for listening, and TTFN. Ta-ta for now.

It's Monday, 4 o'clock. Piece of Work is here in the studio. My name is Mike. I'll be here till an hour, 5 o'clock. This first block is going to go like this. L.A., Nottingham, U.K., Portland, Oregon, and then Berlin, Germany. We're going to start off with Guck, G-U-C-K, which has former Bostonian Sam Rogrich in it. And Asheville, North Carolina's Chappie Hull, who played in Narwhal and played in Pyle a little bit too. Maybe still does, I don't know. Guck put out a record last year called Guck Up, self-released. Nice job, Guck. We're going to hear a song called Guck Dynasty. Here on Piece of Work, thanks for tuning in. 107.9 FM. Oh, yeah, you're listening to WMCB LPFM in Greenfield, Massachusetts, 107.9.

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Or maybe you're on WMCB.net streaming. You can also find old archives of this show on that website. You got a long drive going home to see the folks. Download some MP3s. Or if you have unlimited data, you just stream it. That was Diat, D-I-A-T. And I want you to know the A has an umlaut over it. They're from Berlin. And there's a record that just came

Hazmat on Iron Lung Records. It's a live set. I guess it was recorded at a venue called SO36 in Berlin back in September of 2022. And therefore it's called SO36 Berlin September apostrophe 22 live. The song was called Nausea - Live. Before that, Piggy Bank from Portland, Oregon, did a song called Technology Discriminates Against the Poor, all lowercase, came out last year on their record, Pattern Recognition, on a label called Kennel Jitters. Aw, that's a sad thought. But I'll make it happy by telling you it's all lowercase. Before that, No Peeling from Nottingham, UK, on, Cincinnati's Feel It Records, a song called Crimes Against Buffet. Or Buffett. I wasn't listening too closely. Are they singing about Warren Buffett? Or are they singing about having some mac and cheese and unlimited breadcrumbs? Croutons, I meant. 2026 is when that came out on their EP2. Before that, the set began. The show began with Guck, G-U-C-K, a song called Guck Dynasty from an album called Guck Up. Came out last year, self-released. Nice job, Guck. They're LA-based. That catches us up. It's 4:16 here on WMCB. You're listening to Piece of Work. If you want to get reminders about the show or see the playlists, follow along at Instagram, Piece of Work PV, all one word. PV stands for Pioneer Valley. We're going to hear now from the metropolis called New York. It's going to be a New York block. It's going to go New York, Brooklyn, New York, New York. Maybe it's all Brooklyn. We're going to hear first from Steep Lean's old Boston band. Jeffrey Summers relocated to New York City sometime before the pandemic and just put out a single. Good for you, Jeffrey. This song's... Where the hell's that audio coming from? Loud as the Dickens, right? It's like there's a live performance in the room next door. This song's called Come On, See? Apostrophe M-O-N by Steep Lean's here on Piece of Work. Thanks for tuning in.

0: concerning them. Is our house going to float away? A lot of kids just want to know if they're safe. And so we're, you know, parents, people are giving them.
1: That was Debris Bardot from New York City finishing the New York City block. Self-released a record last year called, and I'm not getting this wrong, Is For Good Men To Do Nothing. A song called These Chives Are Quite Literally Sad. I almost got that wrong. You heard it, but I didn't. Before that, on K Records, Tracy Nelson did a song called The Can from Tracy's new release, Hercules, New York City Band. And I want you to know Tracy is spelled with an EY at the end, because if you leave that out, otherwise you'll find the Tracy Nelson who is in the Blues Broads, a musician from Madison, Wisconsin. No, I'm talking about Tracy with the EY. Before that, Badger Hunt, self-released, also from New York City. Full Moon in My Pocket was the name of that release from this year. The song, it's a long one. I Picked Up a Hitchhiker and All Hell Broke Loose. Self-released, good for you, Badger Hunt. Also self-released from Old Boston, friend of the show, Jeffrey Summer. Steep Leans, a song called Come On from a new single that just came out. And that ends the New York City block. You're listening to Piece of Work. I've got 28 minutes left. Then Vincent Dango will be here to give you Voyager 3 live. 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We used to not reach over the mountain to Turner's Falls, but we do now. Move the antenna up on the roof of this building. How about that? We have to go to Australia on this show. We do it every week. Let's do it now. It's going to go Melbourne. Then it's going to go to two bands who you'll have the opportunity to see in Turner's Falls soon, August 4, at St. Kaz. It's going to go Fairfield, Connecticut, and Hudson, New York. First, we're going to hear, back to Australia, yes, Delivery from Melbourne, a song called Deadlines from their release last year, Force Majeure, on Heavenly Records, here on Piece of Work.

Slayer are small bands, but I am. And I was just like, oh my God, dude, you guys are that bad. You're as bad as I am. They're like, I've been as bad as you are and got up to this point.

That was Dauber from Hudson, New York. A song called Flinch from a record that came out called At Home. Came out last year. And before that, Smirk. Second track from the new Smirk record, Speculative Fiction. Just came out on Friday on Smoking Room Records. Those two bands will be at St. Kaz in Turner's Falls on Tuesday, August 4th. Before that, Eddy Current Suppression Ring, which is that piece of copper you see around transformers to cut down on inefficient waste and hum. But they're also an Australian band from Melbourne, Australia. They just put out a new record. In Light of Recent Events, came out this year, maybe a month ago. That was a song called Ulterior Motives. Before that, also from Melbourne, Delivery was the band. A song called Deadlines from a record that came out last year, Force Majeure. I think I got that right. Piece of work. I've got 13 minutes left. Then I hope to see Vincent Dango, who will give you Voyager 3 Live. 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We're on 107.9 LPFM if you're local. You can also find us on WMCB.net. Maybe that's where you're at right now. Let's hear from the Bug Club from, if I couldn't say that, this next one's going to be a challenge. Monmouthshire, all one word, Monmouthshire, Wales. They put out a record back in 23 called Rare Birds, Hour of Song on Bingo Records. We're going to hear a song called Can You Change a Thing on Piece of Work. Then we'll go to Halle, Germany.

You caught me killing time here on WMCB. Piece of Work is the show. I've got 5 minutes left. Vincent Van Gogh is here. He will play music for a live edition of Voyager 3. We just heard from Society, the first song off an upcoming release called Rain of Flies on Under the Gun Records. Society is the solo outfit of Slim Harden, who writes the best punk of March, April, July on Bandcamp. He also plays in Mesh, who have a record coming out. We played it last week. We played the single from the record last week. They have a record coming out on Feel It Records. This record, Society, the record's called Rain of Flies. The band's called Society. The song is called Casualties of War. It's coming out of Under the Gun. I think I said all of that. Before that, from Halle, Germany, X White is the band. Too Late is the song. That's from way back in 2023. This Is Future was the name of that release. It was on Spared Flesh Turbo Discs. Two labels that I believe are not... A split release, two labels that I believe are not around anymore. Set began with The Bug Club from Monmouthshire, Wales, doing a song called Can You Change a Thing from 2023's Rare Birds, Hour of Song on Bingo Records. You've killed an hour here on WMCB with me, Mike, and Piece of Work. Thanks for tuning in. I'll be back next week. I got 3 minutes left, just enough time since I killed it, to hear a song by Rat Palace from New York City. The song's called Toy Soldier from their 2024 release, Dust Free Home. I got one of those. I just cleaned. On Candlepin Records. Thanks for tuning in to Piece of Work. We'll see you next week.

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1: Yes, it is June 12th.
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1: things.
2: Week.
1: This time we're gonna
2: this
1: go
2: week,
1: to South
2: I'm
1: going to
2: go to India and Pakistan,
1: side,
2: maybe a little Bangladesh,
1: Peru,
2: explore
1: Colombia.
2: Some rhythms and heavy bass lines from that region of the world.
1: I'm just going to do straight.
2: We'll
1: from
2: start
1: my
2: off with a couple of
1: one.
2: Tracks
1: so
2: from
1: I
2: this
1: got
2: compilation
1: a lot of
2: I got called Early Pakistani Dance Music.
1: We're first
2: it's a bunch of soundtrack
1: of
2: music from the 70s, some Desi
1: from
2: cuts
1: the Disco
2: from Bollywood era
1: label.
2: From
1: this
2: the 70s. So yeah, hope you enjoy.
1: Put out by one of my favorite record stores in the country, Domino Sound.

heard a few Pakistani dance tracks. It's three songs that I'm definitely going to mispronounce if I try. But it's from this awesome compilation from Ovular Records called Early Pakistani Dance Music. If you're into that sort of thing, I highly recommend this compilation. And yeah, if you're listening this afternoon on Friday, July 10th, give me a call here in the booth. Let me know what you think of these tracks. If you're into Indian soundtrack music or not, I'd like to know. 413-475-3958. That's 413-475-3958. Yeah, we're going to continue this with a song called Roshni from an artist named Bagh over in India as well. Hope you enjoy it here on Jetlag Radio.

All right, everyone, welcome back to the booth. Let me catch you up on what we've been listening to. We've been in India for those last four tracks. We heard the song Groshni from Bagh, and then the Nani song from Chaos Abhishek. We heard Lies from Ashaputi, and Stuli Baje from Darzi. All right, and then now we're going to go over just across the border to Pakistan with some songs over there, and we're going to hear the song Al Garba from Marcus and Shasad. Hope you enjoy here on Jetlag Radio, WMCBLP.

I've been dreaming of a life where I fly high. Destinations that I flex on a timeline. Made it landed on the jet, flirting with the hostess to the mile high. I got smoke in my eyes, but I don't cry. Roach ni mela to sok in old me banade. I've not seen tides that I beat, he's on out there. Even if it's dark, for the shine of the spotlight. 17.

0: that's going to do it for me here on Jetlag Radio. I'll fade you out with a little bit more Pakistani soundtrack music from the 70s. But I hope you've enjoyed this week's edition of Jetlag Radio, where we've gone to India, we went to Pakistan, listened to some new cuts, some classic cuts, and I'll be back next week exploring a new corner of the globe. Have a great one.
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2: 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This is your host for the next 2 hours, Roth, listening to a brand new episode of Rock Talk with Roth. And we're going to be playing 2 hours of songs that sound or make you feel like a bug. We're going to start with the buggiest person of all. That's Miles Davis. We're going to listen to Pharaoh's Dance off of the album Bitches Brew. Please enjoy.

0: That was High Hopes by Frank Sinatra. Before that, we had Empire Ants, Gorillaz and Little Dragon, and Saoka by Rosalia. You're listening to an episode of Rock Talk with Roth, your host, the incredibly lucky Bone Broth Goth. We're playing songs. The theme is insects, and that was fun to do because there's a lot of songs that make me feel like a bug. But we'll do some obvious ones first. Here's Buggin' Out by Tribe Called Quest.
1: That's not the worst, and occasionally I cruise to get my point across. So bust the force as I go in between the grit and the dirt. 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

0: the U, the P, the E, the R, the S, the H, the A, the R, the P, the S, the H, the O, the T.
1: It is 12 o'clock, kind of, on a Monday somewhere. 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Which said Crazy Maybe by Feed Me and Kill the Noise. Before that was Moth Amour, Love for Moths by Swords. Before that was Bungee Jump by Captain Hook and Asterisk. We're about to play God's Such a Legendary Song. It's Super Sharpshooter by the Ganja Crew. Please enjoy.

one dung beetle can drag 1,140 times its own weight.

The common housefly hums in the middle octave key of F.

Butterfly Buzz, When I Died, by Emily Dickinson. Read for LibriVox.org by Leanne Howlett. I heard a fly buzz when I died. The stillness round my form was like the stillness in the air between the heaves of storm. The eyes around had wrung them dry, and breaths were gathering firm for that last onset when the king be witnessed in the room. I willed my keepsakes, signed away what portion of me be assignable, and then it was there interposed a fly with blue, uncertain, stumbling buzz between the light and me, and then the windows failed, and then I could not see to see. End of poem. This recording is in the public domain.

Little fly, thy summer's play my thoughtless hand has brushed away. Am not I a fly like thee? Art not thou a man like me? For I dance and drink and sing till some blind hand shall brush my wing. If thought is life and strength and breath, and the want of thought is death, then am I a happy fly if I live or if

The shorter front ones are powerful pushing levers, shifting 10 times the beetle's weight. Upside down and backwards may be ideal for rolling, but it seriously compromises enemy surveillance.

Koori bustards also follow the wildebeest herds. They know that where there are millions of wildebeest, there are millions of dung beetles. Bustards are also under pressure to build up for breeding. Their flak jackets can't keep out a beak like that. When the going gets tough, we all know the best course of action. For the beetles which survive, the mission must continue. Dung beetles may travel 200 metres to find the perfect place to bury a food ball. That may not seem far to us, but to the beetle, it's far.

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Aphids, commonly known as green flies, possess a unique trait where newly born females already have developing embryos growing inside them. Shout out to all the single moms out there. Love you.

wonderful green field bees. We're going to end up this session of Rock Talk with Rolf the Bone Broth Goth. As always, I love you all so much. I hope you have a wonderful week. I know it's weird out there. There's something in the air. There's something in the water. Try to ride it out. 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If you're going into the woods, don't forget to check yourself for ticks. Make sure to look at your pets as well. This last song is Raymond Scott. Contributed to electronic music in the 50s. He's heavily sampled by Jay Dilla, and he's an advertising executive who made a bunch of really weird sounds. The song is called Portofino No. 1. Enjoy.

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0: Hi, this is Northern Star Radio with your host, Jackie Rose, and I'm very pleased to announce this wonderful musician that I saw up at the Singers Songwriters Weekend up in Shelburne Falls at Floodwaters, and he really stood out to me out of all the other ones. His name is Adam Braunschweig, right?
1: Yeah, that's correct.
0: Is that close enough?
1: Yeah.
0: That's an unusual name. You know, it always fascinates me how you, no matter how long you live, you'll always hear a name you never heard before.
1: Yeah, it's a city in Germany, but the American translation would be Brunswick, Germany. But if you look on a German map, it's Braunschweig.
0: Braunschweig. Yeah, it's pretty cool. And I went up to him after the show, and I asked him if he'd be interested to be on the show, and he said he would. And but he said it has to be a little while because my wife's going to have a baby any day now. So I was, of course, I'm always delighted about babies. So he was born, and his name is
1: Wolfgang.
0: Oh, Wolfgang Braunschweig.
1: Yeah, good luck spelling that one.
0: Anyway, so Adam is here with us tonight. He is my featured guest for this show, July the 6th, 2026. And
1: yeah, thanks for having me.
0: So welcome to the show, Adam.
1: Yeah, thank you.
0: You're welcome. So I thought maybe we could start off with, you know, a song, and then maybe after that I can ask you a few questions about your musical journey.
1: Yeah, sure.
0: Okay, how's that sound, Adam?
1: Sounds good.
0: Okay.
1: Here's a song I wrote a while back called Nightingale. Let me throw my

0: Beautiful. What was the name of that song again?
1: It's called Nightingale.
0: Nightingale.
2: Yep.
0: Is that a recent one?
2: It's a couple of years old. Yeah.
0: Where are you from again? I forgot.
1: I'm from Holyoke, Mass.
0: Holyoke, yeah. Right.
2: Grew up in Holyoke. I live in Russell now.
0: Oh, you live in Russell. That's right. Yeah. And are you originally from this area?
2: Yeah, Holyoke. Yep.
0: Oh!
2: Yep.
0: Wow. Holyoke native. Wow. I read somewhere about you on the internet where it says you're a member of the New England Irish Folk Music Club? Or?
2: Oh, I've been playing Irish music in the area for... I moved away for a little while, but since, like, I was 20 or so.
0: 20?
2: Yeah. About 20 years ago.
0: You're 40?
2: Yeah.
0: Oh, my God, you don't look 40.
2: So, yeah, I know most of the guys around the area. Played in my most recent Irish band, I suppose, was New Leaf.
0: Oh, yeah, that's this CD.
2: Yeah.
0: This one, New Leaf. I heard a lot on here that I liked.
2: Yeah, the Corner Boys are who I play with now. We've been playing since high school. We used to be called the Black Velvet Band a long time ago. We've been playing together for like 20 years or so.
0: The Black Velvet Band was a song about a girl wearing black velvet around her neck. But that's cool. It was a pun on that.
2: Yeah, we still play that one. But
0: so you basically play with the band, or do you ever do solos? When I met you.
2: Yeah. I play a couple gigs a month solo, and then I'll often have a second person with me, either TJ Easel, who plays accordion or flutes or mandolin or banjo, or I'll have like Colleen Stanton from up in the Shelburne Falls area playing fiddle. She's also a great singer. Or we'll have a bigger band. Doing a recording later on in the month here with a full band. So.
0: Oh, yeah, let's make a note of announcing where you're going to be soon.
2: Yeah, I don't have anything going on this month, actually. I took this month off, and then we're going to be recording. And then, I'll send you that when that comes out.
0: We have plenty of time to get to that.
2: Yeah.
0: So, I really loved a lot of songs on this.
2: Oh, yeah, those are a band from...
0: From the Woods, right?
2: No, those are... That one is $3 Band, which is a band I had in Kansas City.
0: $3 Band.
2: We made two recordings, and we still play a couple times a year. I'll go out to Kansas City and play with those guys. But
0: okay, well,
2: do you want to hear something off those?
0: Recordings? Yeah, well, you know the song. I definitely have to hear before you know.
2: Yeah,
0: but you can play any song that you feel. If you want to play something off this, it would be nice.
2: Yeah,
0: I think I liked. That's not key. I think it was cut three, but which is can't see it from here.
2: Well, I was thinking I'd do one about Holyoke.
0: That's a great idea.
2: Guess I was feeling kind of homesick a long time ago. This is a song called "Ballad of the Mill Worker," which is kind of imagining. What it would have been like when the mills all moved out. So
0: so it's called Battle of the...
2: Ballad of the Mill Worker. Oh. Yep.
0: Ballad of the Mill Workers.
2: Yep.
0: Okay, just in case you didn't hear that.
2: And this, the band that I did this with is called $3 Band. And we were out of Kansas City. But it's written about Holyoke, Mass.
0: Okay.
2: I need my other harmonica. Let me switch that out.
0: I just want to remind the audience while we're waiting for our guest is that you are listening to WMCB.net on the internet or 107.9 radio FM out of Greenfield. We just got a new antenna, so we should be heard in places we weren't heard before. Glad to announce that. And this is Northern Star Radio. I'm on Fridays from 6 to 8, and then a replay Sundays from 5 to 7. So, with that said, I think we're ready for Adam to play his second song called "Ballad of the Mill Workers."
2: There you go.

0: Nice.
1: Thank you.
0: You really got into the head and the heart of the mill worker.
1: Yeah.
0: I'm wondering what inspires you to write about the mill worker? Anything in particular?
2: Well, I think I was living in Ireland for a little while and thinking about Holyoke has a lot of Irish immigrants, and then just, you know, spending time down at those mills, and they were trying to revitalize them for a while, and I mean it has had some success, but it's a slow process. So it's also the city is so large that it's not like just one or two mills. There's, you know, a whole handful of them. So it's a long process, but I think it'll happen.
0: Wow. Well, I heard.
2: But yeah, it's a, you know, when all the commerce and things moved down south or to other countries, that, you know, really hurt a lot of these areas. Especially,
0: oh, I know.
2: You know, basically every town on the Connecticut River. You know, so.
0: Yeah. So that song you wrote a while back?
2: Yeah, that's one off that first CD, which I think is 2010 or so.
0: Mm-hmm.
2: Yeah.
0: So I hear that you're a music educator.
2: Yeah, actually, I teach in Holyoke now. I teach in the elementary school. I taught in Kansas City for a number of years. Basically taught every level, but now I'm at elementary level.
0: How is that?
2: It's great.
0: Yeah?
2: Yeah, I've been there for my 11th or 12th year. So, and then a handful of the other years in other in Kansas City and Kansas. So.
0: And do you teach them songs by singing or playing, or do you teach instruments? Or?
2: All of it, really. I teach guitar, I teach singing, percussion.
0: Wow.
2: Band instruments and basically everything that we can.
0: Oh, nice.
2: Yeah.
0: Okay, so what did you say that music is? Black Sabbath in the back?
2: Yeah, that's probably
0: okay,
2: one of the first.
0: We don't do Black Sabbath here in Northern Charlotte.
2: The first records I learned how to play, I think, all the way through.
0: He knows that song, folks.
2: Yeah.
0: So would you like to share another original song that you wrote?
2: Yeah, well, I was thinking we'd just kind of move up chronologically, I guess.
0: Good idea.
2: A song called Ballad of the Mill Worker.
0: I like the song called...
2: We had just played that one. You like Gamble of Souls.
0: Gamble of Souls, yeah.
2: That's by the same band.
0: You
2: want to
0: tell us what the song is about and what inspired you to write it? Just, like, briefly.
2: Yeah. Well, it's kind of based off the old child ballads, which is, you know, old folk songs that are... there's a lot of murder ballads. This is kind of a murder ballad, but the protagonist in the song makes a deal with the devil.
0: Oh, okay.
2: To get his love to, I have to think of the lyrics of the song. Anyway,
0: I ask too many questions, but that's what an interview is supposed to do.
2: It's a murder ballad, and
0: okay,
2: the guy, protagonist, makes a deal with the devil, and then the devil takes his share at the end of the song.
0: Okay.
2: And so it's kind of the moral.
0: I didn't even
2: story.
0: Know what the words were about, so.
2: Yeah, I can't remember until I start singing it, to be honest, but. Sorry, just as the song is in Dadgad, so it's a little different tuning. Well, you hear the words, but.
0: I'll hear them now.
2: Yeah. It's based off of. I start playing this.
0: I love this song.
2: Rhythm that sort of sounds like a banjo, clawhammer banjo rhythm. So then there's a lot of old murder ballads are played on the banjo back in the day. So
0: I love this song
2: that's
0: so
2: came
0: much,
2: from.
0: Adam.
2: Yeah, thanks. I don't know if you saw us when we played a Floodwire with, I think Colleen and Dan were with me. But they had a lot similar to the original $3 band recording where it's...
0: I just was so impressed with your solo, so...
2: Yeah.

0: That's the song that got him here on Northern Star Radio. The way you play it, I like that. Da da da da da. That. What is that, like a counter rhythm?
1: Yeah, I suppose it. In the recording, it kind of has a melody kind of similar to Peter and the Wolf. So sort of based off of that. I'm not really sure where we got that from, but.
0: Okay, so you want to try that mic?
2: Yeah, we made a couple of changes.
0: Yeah, no, I hope that you can hear him better now, folks. Okay, Adam, so glad that you came today. I can't tell you how much it means to me. So,
2: thank you.
0: All right, so what do you want to do? Unless you want to talk a little bit, you have to talk loud to overcome
2: the other room.
0: But I was wondering, like, when you started your musical journey?
2: Well, I think I've always...
0: I mean, from remember, how old were you, 3 or 10?
2: I remember, I moved to Holyoke when I was for kindergarten. So I remember before that, I had a little Fisher-Price record player with big, big birds ahead. You put it on the record. I didn't like the kid records of it. I would steal my dad's record and listen to him on that. So I remember liking Bruce Springsteen.
0: I was going to ask you that. That's beautiful. I love this.
2: So I remember hiding in the corner trying to say, he didn't want me to scratch his records, I'm sure. But I still have the same record. It's not too bad. So I must have been all right. But yeah, my grandfather showed me how to use a record player early on, so...
0: That's sweet.
2: I still have that record player
0: Fisher
2: somewhere.
0: Price little record player.
2: Yes, it's a Big Bird's head is the needle, and you just move it over.
0: Oh, you know why it's so special? I mean, I have another one of my star guests I had was Seth Clear, and I asked him the same question, and he said it started when somebody bought me a Jim Bay drum.
2: Yeah.
0: So it usually starts with some toy. When did you know you were going to be a musician?
2: I don't know. My parents tell me that I would always just sing to the radio. I guess my favorite song was Lionel Richie. A couple Lionel
0: Hello?
2: Richie songs. Say You, Say Me, I think. And then,
0: okay. Wow.
2: I remember dancing on the ceiling. I remember liking that one.
0: Oh yeah.
2: And then. I remember La Bamba, just hearing that song for the first time. That was
0: very cool.
2: Yeah, but yeah, then I started playing. I took piano lessons when I was in first grade or so. That didn't stick around too long, and then I started actually playing guitar when I was like in fifth grade, and then just never put it down since then. But
0: so it's been consistent since fifth grade.
2: Yeah.
0: Very nice. I have a lot of respect for musicians because I think music is the most powerful entity on the planet.
2: Mm.
0: Music, because I've always had a passion for unity.
2: Yeah.
0: And like when I was 3 years old, we had a big Irish-Scottish mix in the Max family. And I used to sense at 3 years old, this one fights with this one. And so I used to get her hand and his hand trying to put them together.
2: Mm.
0: My mother told me that before she died. And I said, wow, that really rings true. So that's why I think music means so much. Music is life to me. And
2: I think a lot of people don't have a choice. If it grabs you, it's going to take you on its journey.
0: Well, that's true, too. You got the gift. But I respect musicians so much because of the power and the unity of the music and all the sacrifices that a musician has to make to be a channel, to let music flow through them and, to actually take wood and strings and whatever ivory and make it soul stirring. It's like blows my mind. So I want to ask you a question. I'm putting you on the spot.
2: Yeah.
0: But you might already have thought of this. I don't know. But if you could say something to music, what do you think you would say to music? The entity of like, if you had one chance to say something.
2: Yeah, it's interesting. I don't know. It's just always been with me. It's like, if I try to do something else, I'll have every every year I'll have some new little hobby to get into, but it always comes back to music. So it's kind of a curse.
0: blessing to the rest of us.
2: Yeah.
0: So I think you'd probably say, I love you, I can't live without you, or thank you, or something like that.
2: Yeah, all those things.
0: Yeah.
2: I was thinking about, I know Paul Simon just recently played over at Tanglewood.
0: Oh, really? I heard that,
2: last weekend or a couple weekends ago. And I was watching an interview with him because I wasn't able to make the show, but he was talking about, I think it was on the Colbert Show or something, he was talking about how he's written a few songs in his dreams, and that's happened to me once or twice. It's really pretty weird when you wake up in a melody in your head, and then, like, one song I was going to play for you later, but it's off that $3 band record there called Spin Me Round, and I was in Mexico, dead asleep, and I had a dream that my bandmates and I were in a cave somewhere singing the Gregorian chant. And
0: wow, that's awesome.
2: And then I just woke up and wrote this song. It doesn't sound like Gregorian chant at all, but it's that's where the melody got stuck in my head. And so I wrote, you know, woke up and just, sometimes the best songs just come out right away. You know, they're like really write themselves really quickly. But then, you know, there's others that you work on there.
0: That's right.
2: But
0: I find that a lot of musicians say that.
2: Yeah. Sometimes it just wants, that song just wants to come out. And I feel like you almost, you have to second guess yourself because it's like coming so easily that you don't trust that it's like, is this someone else's song?
0: Yeah. You know what? That's the channel.
2: Yeah.
0: That's the muse just coming right through, and you're just the vessel. And I have dreamt about songs that I think could have been number one hits, you know, back in the day when we had number one hits. But. You know, I remember dreaming of songs, so I can relate to that. And I did see that Paul Simon show with Stephen Colbert.
2: Yeah,
0: and he's. Can you imagine Paul Simon? I mean, he's just been blowing my mind for years.
2: Yeah, no, he's great. Yeah, I play a couple of his songs on a regular basis, but.
0: So that song you just mentioned called...
2: That's called Spin Me Round. It's on a different instrument. I wrote it on mandolin. I didn't bring a mandolin today, but I brought a mandocello, which is like a gigantic mandolin.
0: So this is called Spin Me Round.
2: Yeah, Spin Me Round. It's one of the songs that I wrote in a dream and woke up just in time to catch it. It's got a lot of references to song titles. So I know you were talking about you like Irish music. It's got a couple of tune names in it, like the Hag of the Churn and Eels in the Skillet, and some other names that I thought would sound good as Irish tune names, like Honey in a Bucket, Syrup in a Pail, or that's a little bit more
0: Spin
2: of an
0: me
2: old
0: round.
2: Time.
0: Yeah, it goes right, fits right in.
2: So here we go.

0: Came to you in a dream, huh?
1: Yeah, but as a Gregorian chant, which is not how it sounds.
0: Oh, wow,
1: now.
0: That's funny. When I went to France, I was hearing Gregorian chants from the bakery. And it was a looked like a monk or something selling bakery stuff. So, I do want to ask you if you're going to do a Celtic section.
1: Yeah, I can.
0: Because I could play it on you. Rebroadcast it on St. Patrick's Day.
1: Okay.
0: You know?
1: So. Yeah. What do you? I can play a couple of reels or a jig. You can just stay on this instrument here. This is going to be. Let's see. What can I play here? I'll play a couple of reels. This is one called Mountain Road. And then a reel called the Virginia. I think I got these off the band Planxty a long time ago. Got a good story about meeting Liam O'Flynn once. I should maybe, if you want to hear that one.
0: Yes.
1: I don't know if you know the band Planxty, but they were... very influential band in the 70s. Andy Irving and Johnny Moynihan were in Sweeney's Men. And they've teamed up with Christy Moore, who was a...
0: I know who he is.
1: Yeah, famous songwriter and musician. And then Liam O'Flynn, who was a famous bagpiper. And anyway, they're one of my favorite bands growing up. And
0: what was their names again?
1: Planxty. It's like a song of a tribute to someone. It's P-L-A-N-X-T-Y.
0: Okay.
1: But I went over to Ireland to get, I did my master's degree in ethnomusicology over there. And I saw Liam O'Flynn was playing, and he doesn't really play too often. So he was playing in Dublin, well, at the Seamus Ennis Center, which is north of Dublin. But I thought it was just Dublin. So I'm over in Limerick, and I was like, well, I have to go see this show. So I had no idea really where it was, and that was kind of before... I didn't have a smartphone, so it was just... So I got on the train, went to Dublin, and I'm standing on the platform in Dublin to go north to this small town. I forget what the town is called, but this lady was maybe from somewhere in Africa, I'm not sure, but she was having real trouble deciphering which way to go. So she asked me for help, and I really didn't know either. So I asked this lady next to me, I was like, do you know where this town that this other lady's trying to get to? And just asking that question actually probably set up the whole rest of the evening, because I ended up talking to her a little bit more, and she was also going to the concert, and she's like, well, how are you going to get to the concert? Because it's not very close to where the train station is at all. And I was like, well, I don't know. I figured I'd just hitchhike or walk there because I just really want to see this show. You know, Liam O'Flynn's one of my heroes. So her husband had recently passed, but he was part of this NPU, which is the Pibre Illan, which is like a bagpipers society in Dublin. And she was going to the show to meet her friend. She was meeting her friend, and who lived in this town near. So
0: that's amazing.
1: Luckily, they brought me to the show, and I went across the street to this pub. I was like, all right, I'm gonna get a sandwich or something. And Liam O'Flynn and Matt Malloy from the Sean Keane from the Chieftains were sitting at the bar, and I got to talk to those guys for a little bit, and then I got a front row seat at the
0: Nice.
1: I mean, the place that they were playing was very small. It was like a little folk club. But, and then I got to stay with these two ladies at their house, and then they drove me to the train station in the morning, and I was like, man, if I did not meet that lady, I would have been on the side of the road in a ditch somewhere, because this was... Wow. It would have taken me 5 hours just to walk to this, one way to this place, so...
0: I loved Ireland.
1: Yeah.
0: Southwest, Doolin, Galway, the Inishere Islands. Everybody just jams at the pub. Yeah. That's so a wonderful story. So this song came out of that?
1: No, this is... Oh,
0: whoops.
1: Microphone. Up into the sky. This is just a couple of Irish reels I'll play. Okay. These aren't original letters, but
0: all right. Well, we just got a flying microphone happen here, folks.

0: That was a reel?
1: Two reels, yeah. The first one's called the Mountain Road, and the second one is called the Virginia.
0: Yep. And what's the difference between a reel and a jig?
1: Reel's in 4/4, and a jig is in 6/8. So those are in 4/4, 1, 2, 3, 4. A jig would be 1, 2, 3, 1, 2, 3, 1, 2, 3, 1, 2, 3,
0: oh, okay,
1: like
0: that. Timing is different. Yep. Yeah,
1: time signature, yeah.
0: Which one? I guess it's the jigs that I've been looking at.
1: Yeah, jigs have more of a
0: minor feel to it.
1: There are, I can't think of any minor reels, or minor jigs at the moment, but.
0: What is, I'm thinking of this one, because three keeps popping in my mind, and I thought it was something Irish, but it's called, number three is Shackled.
1: Okay, yeah, that's an interesting one. I've never really told the story.
0: Is that a solo song, or is that just for the band?
1: Shackled is a minor song. We do a great version of it.
0: Let me turn the air up. Down, I mean, make it cooler in here.
1: My brother was a Marine when I was in music school, and he was only 18, and he was in Fallujah, and he came back with a little PTSD. I mean, we don't really talk about it, but you know, we both knew it was kind of going on. And this is a song I kind of wrote thinking about that kind of situation.
0: Oh, yeah, well, you see, that's the funny thing, is I always like songs about depressing topics.
1: Yeah, so this is...
0: I always do, I don't know.
1: I don't know, I wasn't in the military, but I feel like this is kind of the closest I ever got to thinking, you know, maybe experiencing whatever he experienced. And we played it when we lived in, when I lived in Kansas, lived in Leavenworth, which is where the military prison is, and there's a lot of military folk there, and they were, we'd play at this place where a lot of the people, officers and people would come through, and this always went over pretty well with them. I mean, it's a somber song, but it... we always kind of dedicated to the servicemen and women. Never done it by myself, so hopefully I can remember it.

0: try this over again. It's interesting.
1: That's okay.
0: I have not played that song by myself since I wrote it. And when we play it in Kansas City, like, the other musicians will have a little cue, and it'll cue the words. But it's interesting how that will work with, you know,
1: I'll give it another try.
0: Here we go.

0: know, that made brought me into a deep thought about how distracting things can be from that. All right. How music is so therapeutic. Like, when you wrote that song, you were thinking about someone who was in the war who came back and...
1: Yeah, my brother and...
0: It was your brother.
1: He's been with his wife now since they were 13 or 14. And they're still married. And I was just thinking maybe, you know, maybe he was thinking of her to get her through, to him through whatever he had to get through, so...
0: Yeah, and then so, but you were feeling... you were feeling the pain of what he was going through.
1: Yeah, well, I felt...
0: On some level.
1: I was... I was just feeling kind of shocked because I was going to music school at the time, and
0: oh wow, can you start that over?
1: Yeah, I was okay. Going to music school at the time, and my brother was a Marine in Fallujah at the time. It was like second Battle of Fallujah, which was maybe, I don't know, 2001. No, 2003.
0: Okay.
1: And I'm sitting at a coffee shop with a buddy of mine waiting for the bus, and who also was friends with my brother, and I'm reading the paper, and it was like someone had ran a checkpoint, and they had the pit front page of the New York Times or something, or whatever the paper was, Boston Globe or something, was the car that had been shot up, someone ran the checkpoint, and little distortion there. And a couple months later, I got a little bit hot, I think. A couple months later, I got an email from my brother saying, you know, this guy ran a checkpoint. I had to shoot him, and, you know, that he was 18. So I'm thinking, man, that's... I remember seeing that photo on the front page of this. So anyway, you know...
0: So that helped you get through it?
1: Writing the song?
0: When you write a song about something, it kind of is like a... What's the word I'm looking for? It gives you closure sometimes with difficult things sometimes.
1: Yeah, I mean, I didn't have to go through anything difficult he did, but
0: no, but I
1: mean,
0: you
1: like,
0: were thinking about...
1: Yeah, it was like, this is pretty weird that I'm, you know, fortunate enough to be going to music school, and yet my little brother is, you know, risking his life.
0: That's
1: in a war that we probably shouldn't have been in the first place. So it's just, you know.
0: Yeah,
1: I'm sure people are going through that now with the climate that's...
0: Yeah, I know. It's so hard not to talk about politics.
1: Yeah.
0: But...
1: Well, I mean, regardless of what your politics are, no one likes war.
0: So, right.
1: No one wins in war, so...
0: Yeah. But I just heard that there's going to be something, like, might be a draft coming again, so...
1: Yeah,
0: like every able
1: that.
0: Body between 18 and 23. But this, you know, like I said, we don't want to get too much in politics, but about something to do with this war in Iran, so, which is Trump's war. It's not really, we're not really fighting for our protection and our freedom.
1: Yeah, right.
0: You know, so, anyway, so to, you know, lose someone. I heard somebody say, I'm tired of young men fighting old men's, you know, wars. So, that was very meaningful. And I think when you wrote that song, I think it helped you get to the other side of something, you know? Not that you were suffering, but that you had these thoughts. And when you write songs, it just brings things to a closure, I think, to a lot of musicians. So, happy and sad, right? Did you ever write a song to a person?
1: I suppose. I mean, I guess my... Interesting that I was thinking that if you're going to ask that question. And I have a song that's specifically about a character. It's a pretty interesting character. It's her name is Old Colorado. And
0: that's a huge name. Wow.
1: I didn't know her personally, but I was reading a bunch of books about the New England log drive on the Connecticut River, and this—I don't know if you there was this movie I saw a long time ago, made by a UMass professor. It was called Wood, Whiskey, and Dynamite, I think is the name of the title. But it's about the New England log drive from 1860 to, like, I think the last one was early 1900s. And there was this character called Old Colorado who would camp out near Bellows Falls in... Was that in, that's in New Hampshire?
0: Yeah, I know where that is.
1: Yeah, somewhere around there. But she would follow the log drive all the way down and make her yearly money following the log drive. So there was a bunch of stories in a couple of old books about the log drive, and then it was mentioned in that documentary about her just being a fixture on the side of the river in her tent. And you can use, you know, use your imagination of what her job was, but
0: well, it's a tough job somebody has to do.
1: Yeah, right.
0: Now, yeah. What was the name of that movie again?
1: I think it's called Dynamite, Whiskey, and Wood.
0: Okay.
1: I knew it had those three words. That,
0: you know, you're gonna do that song?
1: I could, yeah.
0: That's good. I just want to tell you something about about the loggers, though.
1: Mm-hmm.
0: While you're getting ready. There is an, it's called the Old Mill on Route 2, where the Turner's Falls Bridge goes to Gill,
1: mm-hmm.
0: and then there's Route 2, and then there's that deli. It's been there, I don't know if it's a deli, it's like a convenience store, and it has a big water wheel outside, an old-fashioned red water, it's called the Red Mill, something like that. Anyway, if you go in there, at least they used to, they had art up on the wall, and one of them was loggers.
1: Yeah. Well, you know, the in Turner's Falls, the that was the really the end of the log drives, where the guy Van Dyke, he owned the Connecticut Valley Lumber Company.
0: Is that where the Dyke word came from?
1: I don't know, but he owned basically he owned all the forest land where they would log the logs in and send them down the Connecticut River, and they'd send them down and they'd end up in Holyoke. So they'd start up in the New Hampshire, all the way up the headwaters of the Connecticut, and then they'd come down, and the end of basically the log drives was when his car, his chauffeur, he was parked up on the, I don't know, I've never been there, but it's on the Turner's Falls River. There's an outlook that he was on with his chauffeur, and the car either slipped out of gear or something, and he went over the cliff
0: and Co?
1: Died. In the Turner's Falls.
0: Oh, Turner's Falls.
1: So, somewhere on that river there. But,
0: okay.
1: Yeah, we recorded this song in Montague at Alan Evans Studios, which was in an old mill. And
0: wow, that's interesting.
1: It's interesting because it now the building's...
0: abandoned?
1: No, it's a different factory. His studio is not in there anymore, but before they remodeled it, there was an old stairway, and it had it was like an elevator shaft, in a stairway in the elevator shaft, but it was open. And we got these, we recorded our, like, three guys stomping on this old wood floor in the elevator shaft. And it has a huge, it makes a huge sound on the recording. That's at the end. So it kind of sounds like a bunch of loggers getting rowdy singing. So
0: those loggers actually, like, these logs are going down the river and they were actually shuffling their feet to keep the logs going? Is that how it works?
1: Well, they would walk on them with these spiked boots to keep on top of them and unclog the jams and stuff like that. So,
0: oh, wow. Yeah, that would be interesting to topic to look deeply into, like how they, the stories around that.
1: Yeah, there's quite a couple. I can send you some of the books that I've read too many books on the log drives.
0: Oh, you have? Okay, you would be the man to talk to, so I'm glad you wrote this song. It's called what?
1: It's called Old Colorado. It sounds like a tribute to Colorado or like a Coors Light commercial, but it's actually to...
0: That lady.
1: Oh, it's Old Colorado. The
0: the lady who had a little tent on the side of the river
1: the
0: there.
1: The pearl of the river, yeah.
0: That's cool. Jezebel, her name is.
1: Yeah.

0: Oh, wow.
1: Yeah, I was trying not to sing too loud. It seemed like it was getting to the edge of the clipping there.
0: But... Oh, well, am I making it too loud?
1: Yeah, that's okay. But I was just trying to turn my head to the side a little bit. But
0: okay, well, I'll change it.
1: That's all right. Seems better now, yeah.
0: Did you want to bring that one down?
2: Yeah, sure. All right.
0: How are you feeling?
1: Oh, I'm feeling great. Yeah, so what do you want to do? So that's a song from just a couple of years ago, recorded over here, very close to here.
0: Over in Montague.
1: Yeah, Montague. And we're in Greenfield now, so it's interesting to sing those songs close to where they were.
0: It is.
1: Recorded, and the idea came from.
0: You know, I love it when musicians come in and can sing about the topography and the history here, and you know, share like what you just did. Makes it extra special, with, you know, being this little New England radio station.
1: Mm.
0: You know, so really a privilege. This is my. This is what. Why I don't get paid, because this is my payoff, right? Yeah. I'm very, very blessed to sit here, have a private concert, folks.
1: Yeah.
0: And it's really great. So if you're still listening, I just want to remind you that you're listening to Northern Star Radio, and I'm your host, Jackie Rose. Tonight's guest is Adam Braunschweig.
1: Yeah.
0: Oh, wait a minute.
1: That's good. Braunschweig. I also go by From the Woods is the website. From the Woods Music.
0: From the Woods Music. Yeah, I have that little sticker. And he has a son now. His name is Wolfgang Braunschweig.
1: Yeah,
0: it's a little tongue twister. Anyway, so this is WMCB, Western Mass Community Broadcasting. And if you're on the internet, it's as we're streaming from 107.9 FM radio. And we're here in lovely downtown Greenfield, and we have a wealth of talent in this area. So, anyway, so Adam, whatever you want to do is fine with me.
1: Yeah, I thought we'd maybe do one more song. We're talking about New England, and I wrote this song. Well, my last record that I did was recorded up at... actually just rented a little, they have these artist studios at Herman Melville's estate. It's called Arrowhead.
0: And where is that?
1: Pittsfield, I believe.
0: Oh, I don't know much about that area.
1: Yeah, it's, if you look up Arrowhead is the name of his estate, and that's where he wrote Moby Dick, and they have these, they're kind of like, I don't want to say they're based off of they're like miniature versions of like little historic buildings, or they have names like the Salt Box, or you know, like I can't remember what the name of the one I was in. I think it was called the Salt Box, but they're kind of like little artist studios that you can rent out for the day and or a week or whatever. So I rented out one for a
0: what
1: day.
0: What do they look like?
1: It's on the cover of the, it's called the
0: Salt Box.
1: No, the record's called, the Arrowhead Sessions. And so I just rented out, that space for a day and took two microphones in, and it was kind of a challenge to me to see what songs I could come up with by the time that the date arrived that I was supposed to go in and record.
0: So you had to bring your own equipment?
1: Yeah.
0: And what was the, was there like...
1: It's a really small. I mean, I didn't acoustically treat it, but I had a guy that made made it sound good.
0: Oh, cool.
1: So,
0: all right.
1: Anyway, I went there because it's actually, I didn't record this song on that record, but I got into Melville because I wrote a song called "The Whalefish Woe," which is I read a book about the whale ship, the Essex, which was a. What Moby Dick was based on. He had met those guys. He had met someone from the Essex on a ship in passing. And the Essex was a whaler that the whale attacked the ship and sunk the ship. And
0: really?
1: Then, yeah, it's I think one of the only recorded incidences of a whale attacking a ship. But I forget the exact year, but maybe 1840. So the whale attacks the ship.
0: Good friend.
1: And the men, they get into two rowboats. One goes one way, and one goes another way. And they end up, one group ends on an island. I don't know. I think they got one person back from that island. I can't remember the exact story. But the people that were in the other rowboat, they had to eventually cannibalize each other to stay alive. After one would die, they would eat the body. And I think like four people survived. They're all from Nantucket. So this is kind of a local... story. And then what's crazy is, you know, you think you're at sea for, God, how many days were they at sea? A long time. I think it was like 40 days at sea or something like that. They finally got picked up, but then when they got back, you know, a couple weeks later, they're back on another ship. I think I would have hung up the whaling after that. But those Nantucket people were pretty tough back then, I think.
0: Absolutely.
1: So I got to retune this guitar if you want to press pause on there real quick. Yeah, so this is called The Whalefish Woe, about the whale ship, the Essex. It's on a record that recorded called Follow the River. My buddy TJ Easald and I recorded it like a month before the pandemic hit. So... we went in, recorded all these songs, and then we weren't able to really, like, play them together because, for you know, we didn't have any gigs
0: after
1: the pandemic. So.
0: So Follow the River is the name of the CD?
1: Follow the River, yeah. It's on all the streaming services and stuff.
0: And the artist, the way you just put
1: From
0: your
1: the
0: name?
1: Woods. From the Woods. Yeah, okay. I put all my songs under From the Woods. It's a little easier to spell than my last name.
0: Okay.
1: Yep, so this is called Whalefish Woe.

0: Very good. Very nice, folks. We just had a little over an hour of listening to our featured guest here on Northern Star Radio tonight, Adam Braunschweig. Mm-hmm. And that's spelled B-R-A-U-N, Braun, and Schweig, S-C-H, like school, and then W-E-I-G. And I'm spelling it out in case you'd like to get some of his recorded music. Where would they go to get your music? Do you have a website? Have a website?
1: I do, yeah. It's called FromTheWoodsMusic.com.
0: Okay.
1: And, yeah, it's on any streaming service like iTunes, Spotify, whatever, YouTube. I don't have any physical CDs at the moment, but...
0: Oh, they're right here.
1: Yeah, those are from... we did a lot of music from $3 Band, which was a older band from Kansas City. But, you can find $3 Band is also on all the streaming services. And then you also have a New Leaf CD here, which is also on. You have the physical copy. New Leaf still plays, not with me, but you can still find their music out. They're playing out in the area. As far as me, I'm not playing this month right in the area, but I am. I have a few things next month with the Corner Boys. We play at Donovan's in Holyoke. I'll be making a recording at the end of this month, so stay tuned for that. It's kind of a Western swing kind of thing, so
0: okay.
1: That'll be fun.
0: Well, thank you so much for coming to be here on the show. I'm really honored, and I might edit this part out, but the reason why it was especially special to me is that this might be the last time that I'm doing musicians here at the studio.
1: Oh, really?
0: Yeah. Because some changes have happened. Mm-hmm. And it just boils down to that, but I'm certainly not going to give up radio. I might find another station to go on, but unless we can work something out, we're going to have a meeting tonight, but I realize this might be the last time making a radio show here in the way I've known it for 20 years. So you being here has been very special because this has been my favorite part of doing radio.
1: Yeah, thank you for having me.
0: Okay, Adam. Well, good luck with everything and the newborn baby.
1: Okay, thank you.
0: Maybe you'll write a song about Wolfgang.
1: Yeah.
0: Okay.
1: Thank you.
0: Talk to you soon, everybody. Bye.

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This is Paul Gass, and thank you for tuning in.

0: 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And I'm Matthew. Thank you for tuning in.
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0: Whoa, it's DJ TY. I'm here with you live here on Vernon Greenfield. Thanks so much for tuning in. You're listening to WMCB LP Greenfield. It's good to be here with you in the studio.
1: I'm here.
0: We heard from Kamal Kayla, and that was Gali Ya Janoub. Before that, kicking off the show, we had Sabes Por Qué by El Palmas. Right now, I'm going to let Arthur Verocai take it away. Stay tuned and stick around for some more tunes and audio ephemera on Vernon Greenfield.

isn't your first duty to the people? We would be good, sir, for the city.

0: All right, folks, let's get caught up on some of the things we've been listening to. First of all, we just heard that wild one from Horse Lords, and that one's called First Galactic Utopia. Before that, we heard a little number called, we heard two tap dance right into Drum Suite from Moondog. Before that, Naya Maropa from Tendai Muparutsa. And yeah, that's right. Before that, we listened to a little Arthur Verokai, who we've heard before on the program. I'm so glad that you have decided to tune in to Vernon Greenfield here on this Wednesday, June the 3rd. It is currently 5:22 p.m. And you don't know it, but the inside of this here studio has been remade. It's been remodeled, and I'm looking at a straight counter full of all the hardware and software and middleware that you might need for doing this type of radio thing. And it's got a good feel to it. All right, I'm going to play us one now from Michael Hurley, the late great Michael Hurley's memorial service. There's some field recordings that were put together by Mississippi Records. And this first track is from none other than Grace and Lily Bunch, sisters, I believe, teenagers, I believe, who were asked to be on one of Hurley's last records and play one of his tunes here, The Rue of Ruby Whores. Am I allowed to say that? Let's take it away.
1: You're fine. Take it. Do whatever you want. Pull them out.

Thank you.

It's me, folks. It's DJ TY back here with you. I'm in here live. It's 5:36 p.m. We're a little past halfway through the show. We were just listening to La Serpent from Goem. And before that, we heard one from George Kazoka. That was Alayunda Kubota. Before that, that was Grace and Lily Bunch doing one of Michael Hurley's numbers. They sounded nervous, but they did a good job. I bet that was in front of a lot of people. Pretty cool to get field recordings from someone's memorial, especially when it's Michael Hurley. Some other good tracks on there. But, you know, field recording quality, which is cool that they still put it out. In my book, that's Art Brut. Anyway, thank you as always to Greenfield Records for sponsoring the show. Thank you to GCTV, Greenfield Community Television, for making a project like this, which is Western Mass Community Broadcasting, WMCB, which is what you're listening to. It's 107.9 FM if you're on the dial. 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That's where we catch you, on the interweb. So I haven't gotten an email from anybody in ages, and at this point I'm wondering, is anybody listening to this dang show? Somebody send me an email, okay? Please, send me an email. It's Vernon Greenfield, WMCB, @gmail.com. I bet the problem is you just didn't have the contact. Now you do. All right, just send a quick one. You don't have to write anything in the body of the email. Just put in the subject. We're listening in the subject of the email, okay? Thanks for doing that. That'll go a long way. So let's listen to some more music. We're going to pick up with one from Anu Milane, who we debuted on the show last week, I believe. This one's called Thingaline. I'm sure that's how you pronounce that. Hope you enjoy it. Please keep listening to Vernon Greenfield. We've got another half of a show to go here.

0: not just to a gifted few. You can develop and experience extrasensory perception. Before you begin to experiment, consider the various areas of ESP you wish to develop. First, telepathy, better known as mind reading, receiving thoughts from another person. Second, precognition, endeavoring to predict future events. Or third, clairvoyance, having a clear picture in your mind of an event taking place at a distant locality, precisely at the time it is occurring, or ESP of objects or objective events. If, on the other hand, your previous experiences have been in precognition, all of your energies should be spent in this phase of ESP. For those who may be unaware of any psychical experiences in the past, I would advise that after listening to the record, allow your mind to express itself as in pre-association. Let anything enter without...
1: Hello? Ah, I was suffering from some precognition earlier today. I wasn't quite sure what was happening because I haven't dipped back into the text in a while, the old Burgess LP. Interesting thing just happened, though. I just put on the Burgess record, Burgess. And who else popped into the old studio here? I bet you can guess who it is. Why don't you say something in that microphone?
2: Hello, everybody, on WMCBLP Greenfield. This is your captain, DJ Vincent.
1: Well, you're not captain right now.
2: I am.
1: You are
2: the captain.
1: You are on
2: Mondays from 5 to 6 every Friday, every Monday, except for holidays, which actually exclude me from time to time. But at least for every session that I can be present, I do make myself present, which I know doesn't happen for every DJ on Wednesdays, but I'm always present every time I can be.
1: Right now, we're enjoying your presence. We didn't ask you to be here.
2: I appreciate you saying that.
1: Ask you to be here, but you're here. I wanted to ask you, first of all, interesting that you walked in while I was playing the Burgess Method.
2: I happen to be walking by. Yeah,
1: that's what you like to say. I happen to be doing this. Happen to be listening. But you walked in while I was right as I was put on the Burgess Method, long play record. Okay, and
2: what are you referring to? I'm not sure what that is.
1: The Burgess Method.
2: Method of what?
1: Extrasensory perception. You know, this is very rich.
2: Right. Yeah. All right. Yeah. No, I've heard that one. Yeah.
1: The commercial brands of anything like to pretend like no one else exists. Everything else is avant-garde.
2: How many records did Burgess sell, by the way? I can't remember.
1: He only needed one to get the message out.
2: Is it in the double digits?
1: He only needed one record to get out for the message to get out. Kresk, how many board games did Kreskin sell?
2: Millions.
1: Right.
2: Across the world,
1: to me, that's a problem.
2: In global sales, millions. It's pretty impressive that everybody has a universal experience in the universal collective consciousness. Not that strange.
1: It's impressive that people would believe in a board game.
2: It is one way to exercise the methods and to understand a way to inhabit those methodologies. It's a way for all ages to get involved, actually. And yeah. What are the methods for Burgess? Because there's not a board game, is it listening to a record? Is that it?
1: That's it. I could see how if you were interested in live action role play or something like that, then you might be interested in Kreskin. But the ESP with Burgess is the real deal. So it's not role playing.
2: Well, the reason why I was walking by at this time is because I got T-boned on Saturday at approximately 7 p.m. at a very strange parking lot street, Spring Street, in Amherst, Massachusetts. That's Saturday at 7 p.m. Okay, and if you are the one who T-boned me, you know who you are because you took full responsibility. I'm in like layer after layer of a labyrinth of issues right now with my car. However, the person who did T-bone me at Saturday at 7 p.m., super kind lady. We hugged it out at the end, and I modeled some like really nice road politics for a DJ Lava Dragon to witness.
1: Lava Dragon was there.
2: It was like a positive experience person to person, but like my car is...
1: Interesting.
2: It's, yeah.
1: The thing I wanted to ask you, well, first, I'm glad you're okay.
2: I do appreciate that.
1: I just wanted to point out gently that you didn't see it coming. You didn't see the T-bone coming. If you had been listening to the Burgess Method, you might have had a precognition about that.
2: I was focused on a forward motion of my vehicle,
1: right.
2: Which is, you know, a T-bone.
1: As you would in a board game.
2: A T-bone, it doesn't exactly allow for the driver of the T participant to have full peripheral experience on both sides. So the boner, which would be like heading, would be the body of the T, moving to the cross, to the intersection, right? Like she moved into the top of the T.
1: No, I understand how an accident works.
2: So I'm just saying, in the position that my car was in at 7 p.m., I'm moving forward, and I wasn't able to see her. She was staring
1: right
2: at me.
1: You weren't able to see her.
2: For the
1: coming.
2: Record, she looked right at me when she made contact.
1: Really?
2: And she didn't stop her vehicle.
1: Imagine if you had died and that she looked you right in the eyes.
2: I know, and because I remember kind of like hearing a scratch and looking back, and she's like, ah.
1: Wow. And she wasn't like, saying sorry?
2: Once we got out of the vehicles, but I'm saying like in real time, because she was moving.
1: I would
2: out
1: apologize
2: of
1: in real time.
2: Yeah, I think she
1: I
2: was. She
1: personally.
2: Was afraid. Luckily, though, due to my in my open perception, I could tell that she was totally sorry. Though that's why I offered her.
1: She
2: a
1: let
2: hug
1: you know
2: at the end of the interaction.
1: Did she accept?
2: She did. She was happy to do it. It calmed everybody's nerve, and I feel like she already had said, "Please give me a hug."
1: Did she do that
2: mentally before I offered one? That's why I knew it was a safe place to be able to do that, because I was picking that up.
1: Interesting. We didn't plan on talking about your car accident that happened earlier this week, but I'm glad we got a chance to unpack it.
2: That is the reason why I'm here, because I had to take the bus into town because I can't drive, and it drops off right behind the station, so I just happened to be walking by. It had nothing to do with the record that you
1: preordained to me.
2: It has nothing to do with the record that you're spinning.
1: It's all preordained to me. One last question I have for you.
2: Uh-huh. Shoot.
1: The name. Voyager 3. Hasn't it already been done twice before? I'm just curious why you went with 3.
2: I'm glad
1: something
2: you
1: that's
2: asked.
1: Been done twice already.
2: Sure.
1: Why didn't you just make a new name?
2: So glad you asked. No, I appreciate it. No, I think this is the time and place. I want to set the record straight. IRL, the NASA, put out Voyager 1 in 1977 and Voyager 2 in 1983. And they, I don't know if they officially ended the Voyager program or not, but the mission of the Voyager 3 on programming that I host is that this is an interstellar communication.

0: All right, folks. Hope that wasn't too disruptive. I had to kind of shake Vincent Van Gogh and kind of get him out of his stupor here. He's going on and on about different, I don't know, NASA. I asked him the wrong question. Anyway, he's on his way. I got to get out of the studio, let the Griffin Brothers get in here. So y'all have a good week. You've been listening to Vernon Greenfield. It's always a wild ride, but thanks for listening. I'm DJ TY. Tune in next week for some more of who knows what. Have a good one.
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